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0: 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On

Maine's Coast 93.1. How you doing? It's Steelzy. Happy weekend. Got Olivia Rodrigo on the way. Bruno Mars is in the mix as well. Teddy Swims is next. This is the new one from Sarah Bareilles, Just a Kid.

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10: After a warm Friday, it will chill off tonight. By morning, we'll have temperatures down in the 40s under a clear sky. Beauty of a day on Saturday, lots of sunshine, but on the cool side, high temperatures in the mid-60s. Overnight Saturday night, clear to start, increasing clouds late, and chilly, upper 30s to low 40s for low temperatures early Sunday morning. Clouds will be increasing on Sunday. It's a cool day, highs around 60, with a chance for afternoon showers. I'm News Center Maine meteorologist Ryan Breton for Coast 93.1.
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Ariana Grande and Hate That I Made You Love Me on Coast 93.1.

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Coast 93.1, home of the Blake Show with Kelly and Todd. Blake's going to be at the grand reopening of L.L. Bean tomorrow. He'll be there from 10:30 to 12:30. Swing on by and say hi.

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1: Hey, ladies, you know this guy. 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

0: 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If you missed just a minute, you may have missed this.
1: I have one quick little update for you on the one who met the British guy at the wedding and they had a little wedding fling.
2: Oh, yeah.
1: And we said, go for it. Talk to him. She wasn't sure if she should pursue it because he's back in England. So, you know, do I want to get hurt or should I just try? 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
1: Hey, Portland Ovations is bringing a ton of shows through Maine, and that includes big shows and smaller shows. In fact, next week we're having a special guest, Sasha Velour, who is one of the many winners of RuPaul's Drag Race, is performing at the State Theater. That's next Friday, the show on the 25th, but we're going to have her on our show next week. And then you get big shows like at Merrill Auditorium, Mystic Pizza, a new musical, the national tour. 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You're probably familiar with Mystic Pizza, the movie. If not, hey, it'd be kind of fun to rent it, order some pizza, watch the movie, and then you can go get tickets to the show, and you already know the story. 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We're talking Girls Just Want to Have Fun, Jack and Diane, and so much more. 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
7: After a warm Friday, it will chill off tonight. By morning, we'll have temperatures down in the 40s under a clear sky. Beauty of a day on Saturday, lots of sunshine, but on the cool side, high temperatures in the mid-60s. Overnight Saturday night, clear to start, increasing clouds late, and chilly, upper 30s to low 40s for low temperatures early Sunday morning. Clouds will be increasing on Sunday. It's a cool day, highs around 60, with a chance for afternoon showers. I'm News Center Maine meteorologist Ryan Breton for Coast 93.1.
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It starts Monday morning on The Blake Show with Kelly and Todd. Say Coast, win cash. How many times can you say Coast 93.1 in 10 seconds? Practice it all weekend. Good luck Monday morning.

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Maine's Ghost 93.1. Tomorrow is L.L. Bean's grand reopening, and Blake will be there tomorrow from 10:30 to 12:30. Check out the new grand entrance. Bigger multi-tier trout pond. Multi-tier? How do the trout get up there? Or down? So many questions that need answers. It all happens tomorrow.

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Maine's Coast, 93.1. It's Steelzy. Hope you're having a great weekend so far. It's the last weekend of summer. Oh, here comes the seasonal depression. And Philip Phillips.

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0: 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Have a great weekend.

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8: After a warm Friday, it will chill off tonight. By morning, we'll have temperatures down in the 40s under a clear sky. Beauty of a day on Saturday, lots of sunshine, but on the cool side, high temperatures in the mid-60s. Overnight Saturday night, clear to start, increasing clouds late, and chilly, upper 30s to low 40s for low temperatures early Sunday morning. Clouds will be increasing on Sunday. It's a cool day, highs around 60, with a chance for afternoon showers. I'm News Center Maine meteorologist Ryan Breton for Coast 93.1.
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1: I have one quick little update for you on the one who met the British guy at the wedding and they had a little wedding fling.
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1: And we said, go for it. Talk to him. She wasn't sure if she should pursue it because he's back in England. So, you know, do I want to get hurt or should I just try? 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
2: Oh, good.
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2: 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Right, yeah. 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
12: After a warm Friday, it will chill off tonight. By morning, we'll have temperatures down in the 40s under a clear sky. Beauty of a day on Saturday, lots of sunshine, but on the cool side, high temperatures in the mid-60s. Overnight Saturday night, clear to start, increasing clouds late, and chilly, upper 30s to low 40s for low temperatures early Sunday morning. Clouds will be increasing on Sunday. It's a cool day, highs around 60, with a chance for afternoon showers. I'm News Center Maine meteorologist Ryan Breton for Coast 93.1.
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3: 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Where am I going with this? How do I phrase this gently?
2: Yeah. Yeah.
3: 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And more, you know, like, right?
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8: More than 1,500 temporary farm laborers worked in Maine last year alone.
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1: They say the holy water's watered down, and this town's lost its faith. Our colors will fade eventually, so if our time is running out, day after day, we'll make the mundane a masterpiece. Oh my, my, oh my, my love, I take one look at you, you're taking me out.

0: 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If you missed just a minute, you may have missed this.
1: So I believe in Maine, it is legal for women to be topless. And Todd, you saw this in the wild?
2: Last week when I was at Crescent Beach.
1: It was, wait a minute, what?
2: Rachel and I looked around and were like, are we in Europe all of a sudden? Like, what is happening?
1: That's so funny.
3: It was
2: crazy.
1: And wait, you moved farther away?
2: Well, I was just like, you don't want to be that close. Like,
3: no.
2: I don't,
1: right,
2: you know,
1: right.
2: Because it's going to make me uncomfortable. I don't want to be the creep.
3: No.
1: Right.
2: I'll be a creep from afar, but I don't want to be a creep from up close.
3: Let me put my sunglasses on.
1: Yeah, exactly. Todd's like, wait, my glasses are mirrored, right, Rach? Where am I looking?
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1: We've got tickets for the Jonas Brothers.
2: Hi, everybody. This is Joe.
3: I'm Kevin.
4: And I'm Nick, and we're the Jonas Brothers.
5: Wow.
1: Over at the SNHU Arena in Manch, Vegas.
5: Whoa.
1: Viva wow. Manch, Vegas. Why did we both do that?
6: That's really concerning. Yeah, we need to like take a week apart or
5: it's
6: something.
5: True.
1: Oh my God, that was funny. Okay, so it's another round of our game. Survey says, okay, now listen. Okay, we have to all be on the same page here and behave.
5: Oh, geez.
1: Okay.
5: Wow.
1: Don't want any dirty minds out there? Okay.
5: Yelled at. All right.
1: Survey says the number one sign a split is coming in your relationship is you stop blanking.
5: Wow.
1: Okay.
5: Yep.
1: See, you did it. You took
5: yep.
1: the bait.
5: Well, just wait for Todd to get on.
1: Okay. First person with the right answer scores the Jonas Brothers tickets. So.
5: No.
1: What was that?
5: Well, I did it to myself again.
1: Did what to yourself?
5: Well, I had a first answer that was my first answer, but then a second one came in and that sounded better.
1: Well, I will say the description was more confusing than the...
5: Well, it usually is. I'm going to say kissing.
1: Okay.
5: That was my second answer.
1: Do you want to share your first just for funsies?
5: Yep, dating.
1: Okay. Okay. Fill in the blank. Good morning. Sarah?
7: Yes, good morning.
1: Sarah, where are you repping the Blake Show fam this morning?
7: Right now, I'm in Bitterford. I'm always in Bitterford.
1: Okay, always in Bitterford. I don't leave Bitterford.
5: I never leave it.
1: Never leave it.
5: Ever.
1: Survey says the number one sign a split in your relationship is coming is you stop blanking. Now, Todd just popped in.
5: Oh,
1: okay, obviously this is a radio family-friendly answer, okay?
5: Told ya.
1: Okay.
5: Told ya, there he is.
1: Sarah, what's your guess?
7: Okay, well, I'm gonna be on Team Kelly here on this one. I mean, I know there aren't teams, but I agree. I think kissing is maybe a good answer.
1: Okay, you stop kissing. Not a good sign, but that's not the right answer. Not the right answer.
5: Right?
1: And there are teams, Sarah. It's okay.
5: Yeah.
1: Bye-bye. Todd, do you have a guess that you want to... I'll poker voice it up.
8: They stop laughing.
1: Okay. Let's see. Good morning. Who's this?
9: Hi, this is Kaylee.
1: Kaylee, what's your guess? Number one sign a split is coming is you stop.
9: Well, I was going to say kissing, but apparently that's not it.
1: So, right.
9: I guess like fighting, maybe?
1: Stop fighting. You just give up.
5: Hmm.
1: Say, I'm not even going to waste my time arguing. I don't even care anymore.
5: Right.
1: That is it.
8: Whoa.
1: That is it. You're going to the Jonas Brothers.
5: Hey.
1: There you go. Congrats. Jonas Brothers, next Saturday, the 26th at the SNHU Arena over in Manchester. Don't hang up, okay?
9: Okay, thank you.
1: I'll get some info from you. Yeah, isn't that interesting?
5: Yeah.
1: It's kind of like opposite of what you expect.
5: Yeah.
1: Do you think it's...
8: Yeah, right.
1: I think it probably goes like a bell curve, where you start, you know, if the relationship is not going to work out, you start with not arguing much, and then you argue a whole lot.
5: Mm-hmm.
8: Yeah.
1: And then eventually you just give up.
5: So wow.
1: Forget it. Yeah. That is it.

0: Yeah, stop arguing.
1: Bell curve.
0: Yep.
1: Avoid the bell curve.
0: Avoid the bell
1: married
0: curve.
1: Married folks.
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1: Okay, you thought your dog was going to be picked up by an eagle?
2: I want to know if this is possible. I'm so excited. I was going to ask you this after the show either way.
1: Well, actually, Todd, since you have a cat, well, she's not an outdoor cat. At least she's not supposed to be.
2: I
1: wonder if this has crossed your mind, too. So there's a predator.
2: I'm not sure.
3: What do we got going on here?
2: Well, so Janice is a small dog, and she does her business right in the front lawn, and we live on the river, so, you know, we have a lot of animals around. Anyway, so I have been taking her out, and as of lately, maybe the last couple weeks, I have noticed a bald eagle above.
3: Dude.
2: And at first,
1: which is very rare.
2: Right. And at first, I was like, oh, isn't that beautiful? That's very cool. Bald eagle. Didn't really think anything of it. And then I remember Todd's story of the bald eagle that went and attacked his wreath on his porch. And I was like, yesterday, I was taking Janice out to do her business. She's always on a leash. She was a little further away from me. And
3: but you're holding the leash, correct?
2: Correct. She's not on a leash. But
1: then I wouldn't worry.
2: But, you know, she's farther away from me. And I saw the bald eagle again. And I noticed it. I looked up and it was circling. Mm-hmm. And I said to myself, wait a minute. Is this bald eagle
3: stalking
2: my dog?
1: It was probably checking her out.
2: Yeah. And when she did, so the bald eagle came and then made a circle and circled again. And when the bald eagle circled again, it went lower.
1: Yeah.
2: And it went lower towards us.
1: Yeah.
2: And I grabbed Janice. But I pulled her. And Janice was like, no, I'm sniffing to like do my business. And when I'm saying the bald eagle came lower, I'm not saying like super close, but it came
1: noticeably lower
2: towards my house, towards like Janice. And I like pulled her, brought her inside. And then I like started Googling it because, you know, I'm horrible with animals.
3: Yeah, sure.
2: I'm like, am I crazy?
1: I don't think, I mean, she's a small dog, but she's still a dog.
2: Right.
1: But she's like
2: a fluff ball. She looks like sometimes I mistake her for a, what is it? Let's see, I'm bad with animals.
3: A guinea pig?
2: Like a groundhog.
3: Oh, a groundhog.
2: Because she is small. Like, I'll even
1: she's
2: get scared
1: small,
2: and be like, is that a groundhog? No, it's my dog. So,
1: okay. Well, you really need an animal book.
2: I know.
1: We really need to
3: glasses.
1: Get Kelly the animal book.
2: Or glasses.
3: Something.
2: Yeah. But, so now,
1: I don't want to hear horrible stories about someone's dog being picked up, but if
2: same.
1: Maybe you had a close call,
3: yeah,
1: you know, I mean,
2: I would definitely
3: be nervous of that. And I do think that, I mean, a bald eagle in those talons, like,
2: it's huge.
3: That's going to do some damage and could easily take your dog away.
1: Like, I don't know. I guess they could.
3: It's a small animal. How much does she weigh? Like 5 pounds?
2: No, she's probably
1: 15 pounds.
2: Yeah, 15 to 20.
3: Okay.
1: Someone said my 16-pound Maine Coon cat was attacked by a bird.
3: Yeah.
1: And we didn't see it happen, but the injuries. The vet said the wounds were consistent with bird.
2: Yeah.
3: Wow.
2: It's definitely stalking Janice. I mean, not definitely. I mean, it could be another animal because we do live on the river and there's plenty of other animals.
1: Oh my God. Oh my God.
2: Oh God.
1: No.
2: Janice Joplin.
1: I'm ordering this for you right now. There's apparently
2: a bird suit?
1: There's a bird resistant vest.
2: Done.
1: That you can get for the dog.
2: Oh.
1: Okay, I don't even know how to describe
2: it.
1: So it's first of all, it's got.
2: This is the most ridiculous.
3: This is gonna be amazing.
2: If it's gonna save her life.
1: Okay, look at this.
2: Oh my God! It has spiked hair.
1: Everyone who can safely do it, whenever you get to where you're going, Google dog safety bird resistant vest or whatever.
3: Yeah.
1: Okay. This is the. Please get this for Janice. It's got like. It's bright colors like a vest. Like think of like a safety vest, like orange or pink, right?
3: Yeah, like a construction one.
1: It has spikes on top.
2: Like neon spiked hair.
1: Okay, and then it's got neon hair coming out of the spikes.
2: Looks like she has a mohawk.
1: It looks like, you know how some kids will wear those bike helmets that have the mohawk things?
3: Yes.
1: It looks like that with spikes.
2: I'm so glad I asked because I almost wasn't going to say anything because I thought everyone was going to make fun of me.
3: No,
2: I'm not kidding.
1: No.
2: It circled, and when it came down the second time, it literally came down like closer.
3: Like 20 feet or,
2: I notice
3: 20
2: it,
3: feet or more?
2: Yes, I yeah. notice it considerably.
1: Wait. 20 feet above the ground?
2: No, but it went
3: from one circle and then it dropped 20 feet
2: it
3: lower.
2: Circled,
3: it was making progress.
2: Dropped. Yes.
3: Yeah, it was checking stuff out.
2: Totally. And if I've noticed it multiple times in the past few weeks, I was like, wait a minute. Right. I definitely need, and I need to tell Jay and have him take it seriously because he's going to be like, okay. And
1: because there are some times that you will let her out off the leash.
2: Well, we're training her on an invisible fence. Not anymore.
1: Yeah.
3: Oh.
1: Yeah. That part.
3: Man.
1: I wouldn't leave her out unattended, I think.
2: Yeah, no.
1: Yeah.
3: Well, how are you going to deal with this?
1: Someone texted, there are tons of eagles above the Bath dog park. We've never had an issue, but maybe there's too much movement. Yeah, I don't know.
2: This one eagle is interested in Janis Joplin. Mm-hmm.
3: It's
2: and I don't blame her because Janis Joplin is gorgeous, but move on.
3: Yeah. Tasty meat.
2: Yeah, move on.
1: There you go.
2: Okay.
1: There you go.
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4: A beautiful Saturday on the way with lots of sunshine, and the wind will be fairly light. High temperatures in the mid-60s. Overnight tonight, clouds will begin increasing, but it's a chilly night. Lows in the upper 30s in some inland towns, low 40s elsewhere. Sunday, a little early sunshine, but turning cloudy with a chance for showers in the afternoon. A cool day with highs around 60. Those showers clear through Sunday night, and then for Monday, we're looking at a mix of sunshine and clouds, highs in the mid-60s. I'm News Center Maine meteorologist Ryan Breton for Coast 93.1.
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0: The Blake Show with Kelly and Todd on Coast 93.1. If you missed just a minute, you may have missed this.
1: Am I the only one who gets lost every time I have to find my way back to the lobby after a doctor's appointment?
2: Yeah.
1: But then when they
3: Blake.
1: Yep, just head up to the right, and I'm like, which way is right?
2: Yeah.
1: I don't know why I get stupid.
2: I also notice that if I see my doctor in their office after seeing them in the exam room, they won't make eye contact with me.
3: Oh, yeah. Exactly.
2: Like, I feel like we're not allowed
3: bedside
2: to talk.
3: Bedside manner over.
2: Yeah, right. Like, I'm not their patient anymore. We can't say hello.
1: It's like when you see your one night stand shopping at the grocery store. So no eye contact.
2: Nope.
1: No, I don't know who you are.
2: Yeah.
1: Right.
2: Remember me? You just saw my vagina. Hello? No? Okay.
1: Are you talking about the one night stand or the doctor?
2: Right. It could be both.
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1: Okay, we're going to do a little game here, but only Todd is playing, okay?
2: Okay. So you guys are tired of losing? Is that the problem?
1: Okay. No, it's more of an experiment to see if you can get the answer right.
2: Oh, boy.
1: Okay? Because it says 58% of women do this the second they get home.
2: Pee.
1: We're gonna. This is a game because it's. Let's see how long it takes for Todd to get the right answer.
2: It's really not pee.
1: Kelly, write it down and hold it up to make sure that you know.
2: Okay. Wait, Kelly, you knew it already?
3: I think.
1: Yeah, 58% of women say this is the first thing they do when they get home.
2: You sure it's not pee?
1: I'm positive. I have the answer right here.
2: Okay.
1: As long as hold it up, Kel. Okay. Kel got it. Yeah. Okay.
2: She got it right.
1: Yeah.
2: What the heck?
1: This is why it's a fun game.
2: It's not fun.
1: Todd, what's your second guess?
2: I don't have one. I was convinced it was that. Second thing they do, or the first thing they do when they get home.
1: 58% of women say it's the first thing they do when they get
2: 60%,
1: home.
2: 60%. This is like all of them.
3: All of them.
1: I'm surprised it's actually not higher.
3: Yeah.
2: Pour a glass of wine.
1: No.
2: I'm just doing what my wife does.
1: To text it. Well,
2: she pees and then she pours something.
1: I bet she does this first.
2: Really?
1: Mm-hmm. Feel free to text us.
2: Oh, put on comfy clothes. Take her shoes. I mean, put on sweats. What?
1: No.
2: Take her bra off.
3: Yeah, yes. There you go. Okay. That's
1: Todd's
3: like put on comfy
1: normally
3: clothes.
1: Normally I offer to do that.
2: No.
3: That falls under the put on comfy clothes category.
1: Yeah. But doesn't that seem low, Kel?
3: Yeah.
1: 58%? So that's only, what, 3 in 5?
3: Yeah, it must be because the other...
2: Good math, Blake.
3: Way
2: to reduce that fraction.
1: Uh-huh.
3: They're too busy. Maybe they're like met with like
1: are
3: children.
1: They, okay, so they
3: know.
1: Do other things first.
3: Yeah, like they want to
2: yeah,
3: get
2: or
3: there.
2: Or pee. Right. One of them is pee. I mean, yeah, I bet 40% pee. Of them pee.
3: Right.
2: I mean, my wife, every single time, goes right into the bathroom. It's like her bladder is like the size of a mouse's bladder. You know what I mean? Like, come on.
1: Yeah, it's a medical condition, you know, yeah. Mouse bladder. You're not supposed to be sharing that, HIPAA, you know.
3: It actually boggles my mind when sometimes I'll be like, oh my God, I haven't taken my bra off yet.
1: Now,
2: Well, is that because you might be a little more well-endowed? Like, if you didn't have, you know, big... Where am I going with this? How do I phrase this gently?
3: Yeah.
2: If you didn't have big boobs, would it be easier? And more, you know,
3: sure.
2: Like, right?
3: Yeah.
1: If your jugs were quarts, less than more than gallons.
3: I think in general, I think women like to like remove, but like,
1: let me acknowledge that Kelly does advertise for a bra place.
3: Exactly.
1: Right? So, yeah. but that's, and you always talk about how a lot of women have the wrong size bra.
3: Correct.
1: If you have a bra that fits you well.
3: Yes.
1: Are you as eager to take it off?
3: No. And that's the other thing. I also have really good bras now. And so, and I'm not just saying
2: it is
3: that.
2: A little more forgetful for you then.
3: Correct. And I think that's why.
1: That's why it's 58. But that means that maybe more women than we think are actually wearing good bras.
3: Probably.
2: Yeah.
1: That fit.
3: Yep.
2: Or are, you know, not as large, not as well endowed.
1: Right.
2: That too.
3: Yeah.
2: It's really hard to say it gently.
1: Listen to this text. Someone texted, my mom would take her bra off before she got home. She would take it off in the car when I was a kid. It was horrible.
3: Oh, my God.
1: Imagine that. Oh, mom, come on.
3: That's what nightmares are made of.
2: Yeah, exactly.
1: You just hope you don't see a classmate at the light.
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1: Okay, when have you intentionally embarrassed your kids?
2: Every day.
1: Intentionally.
2: Yeah, that's true.
1: Or I guess you could rat your parents out and tell us a story of a time that they intent, now, not like accidentally just doing parent stuff, but intentionally embarrassed, okay? So this dad is awesome, and he wanted to make a point about this, I assume it's like his teenage girls who are out there in their teeny weeny bikinis, sunbathing, soaking up the UV.
2: Yeah.
1: What did he do? He put on a thong.
2: Oh my God.
3: Oh my gosh.
1: And went out and laid out with them.
2: Oh my God.
1: And they're all like dying. They're like, oh my God. But this video's gone all over Instagram. I don't know how many dads would be brave enough to do this. But I thought it was funny because sometimes we'll get flack from the teenager about wearing a Speedo to the beach or the pool.
2: Right.
3: Oh, really?
1: Oh, why do you have to wear that? Right? And you go, okay. It covers more than that thing does.
2: Yeah, that's true.
1: Okay?
2: Yes.
1: Pot, kettle.
2: Yeah, right. Why do you have to wear that?
1: Right.
2: Yeah, I have to look at the, yeah, exactly.
1: Yeah.
2: Yeah.
1: But I will say I've not done a thong.
2: Yeah. Yeah.
1: To make the point, because that feels right. A little extreme, but I don't know.
2: Yeah.
1: This dad's kind of awesome.
2: Yeah.
1: I think if you just search thong dad, it'll come
3: pop. It'll auto-populate.
1: Well, I would be careful where you search that, you know. It was a little thong. Showing a lot of cheek.
3: Man. Oh boy.
1: Dad's showing a lot of cheek. But think of what it went through to go do this.
2: Yeah.
1: What it took for him to he had to order it.
2: Right.
1: Right.
2: Make sure everything fit in there.
1: Right.
2: Yeah.
1: Literally.
2: You really had to. If you're going to do it around kids, you really have to make sure it's.
1: Yeah.
2: Yeah.
3: Boy, I got to hand it to you, Blake. Like, I don't think I would be allowed to wear a Speedo like on the beach with my family or my children. There's no way they would let me. So I feel for your children. I do.
1: Yeah.
3: I feel for them.
2: Yeah.
3: That's cruel. Yeah. An unusual punishment.
2: Yeah, right.
1: Well, your loss.
2: Yeah.
1: Okay. Someone, oh my God, said now this is, I don't know if this counts as intentionally embarrassing. But it says, one time I was driving with my mom and I told her the guy riding the bike on the sidewalk was cute. She rolled my window down and yelled, my daughter thinks you're cute.
2: Oh, no.
3: Oh, boy.
2: Oh.
1: Okay. Yeah. Someone says my teens are 14 and 15 and any chance I get to say 6'7".
2: Oh.
1: Which is probably even more cringy now because it's not even really a thing anymore.
2: Yeah, exactly.
3: Correct.
1: You know, it's like, oh, you're so behind.
2: Yeah, right. Exactly. Yeah,
1: I don't know. The whole cringy thing is like I don't know.
2: Oh, I could care less.
1: I kind of wear it with a badge of honor. It's like, oh that's my job.
2: Yeah, yeah.
1: Make
2: I mean,
1: you
2: exactly.
1: Feel embarrassed.
2: I don't know if I intend, like you said, I don't know if I intentionally embarrass my kids. I know I embarrass them,
1: right.
2: But I don't know. I don't know if it's intentional, but I just do.
1: Yeah.
2: Yeah, just by being myself. But I come from a long line. Like my father, of course, like he intentionally and just did with my brother and I. So, you know.
3: Sure.
2: But I think it makes my kids better, you know, and they'll do it to their kids.
1: Oh, that's funny. Someone says, I will lock my teens out of the car and make them dance outside of the car to let them in.
2: Oh.
3: Oh my God.
1: That's
3: so cruel.
1: That's awful. Awesome.
3: That is awful.
1: That's kind of awesome.
2: Oh.
1: My sister saw her friends in a store. My stepdad grabbed two puppets and started chasing after her using cartoon voices.
2: That's funny.
1: Hello, hello, oh, hello. Oh, look, it's Candace. Hi, Candace. I can so see myself.
2: I feel
1: doing
2: like
1: that.
2: You're getting puppets now.
1: I think I need to get some puppets. Yeah. My daughter was 13. She had a crush on a boy. We were taking our dog for a walk. I was curious what house he lived in, and she wouldn't tell me. So for the remainder of the time walking down the road, I just yelled out the boy's name. Oh, that's pretty great.
2: Oh, my God.
1: Brandon!
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4: A B beautiful Saturday on the way with lots of sunshine, and the wind will be fairly light. High temperatures in the mid-60s. Overnight tonight, clouds will begin increasing, but it's a chilly night. Lows in the upper 30s in some inland towns, low 40s elsewhere. Sunday, a little early sunshine, but turning cloudy with a chance for showers in the afternoon. A cool day with highs around 60. Those showers clear through Sunday night, and then for Monday, we're looking at a mix of sunshine and clouds, highs in the mid-60s. I'm News Center Maine meteorologist Ryan Breton for Coast 93.1.
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1: It's Coast 93.1, the Blake Show with Kelly and Todd. I have yet to learn the lesson to not waste my breath arguing with the teenager.
2: Oh, yeah, no.
3: You'll never. Yeah. You'll never learn it, Blake.
1: They just think they're smart, and they're not.
2: Yeah.
1: You know, like, that's really what it comes down to. I was asking, you know, how's school going? Mm-hmm. And I wasn't even talking to her.
2: Actually. That's amazing.
1: Wasn't even talking to her. I was talking to the other one about his first couple days of Spanish class.
2: Oh, fun.
1: And asking what he's learned in Spanish. Now, I'm not fluent in Spanish, but I speak a lot more than any of the three of them.
2: Facts.
1: Okay?
2: Mm-hmm. Yep.
1: Including the one who's been taking Spanish for a couple years, the teenager.
2: Yep.
1: Couple years, okay?
2: Oh, a couple years.
1: Oh, yeah, yeah.
2: Okay.
1: And she's trying to tell the other one that he's wrong about something, and I said, no, that's not the word.
3: Nope.
1: It was the stupidest thing.
3: Right.
1: And it wasn't even like anything like hard. It was, my name is, me llamo.
3: Wow.
2: Oh, boy.
1: And then she said, Mayama. And I said, it's not Mayama, it's Mayamo. And she goes, no, it's Mayama because I'm a girl. And I said, no, you don't change that one. And she goes, yes, you do. And I said, do you want me to call my friends who speak Spanish?
2: Right.
1: Or you want to ask me?
3: To Puerto Rico right now?
1: Would you like me to email your Spanish teacher and say this is embarrassing?
2: Yeah.
1: Kept arguing.
2: Oh, no.
1: And then goes, I don't know why you're arguing with me. I wasn't even talking to you.
2: Wow.
3: So she turned it around and said, why are you arguing with me?
2: Yeah.
1: No, no. Eventually I was like, okay, you just be stupid.
3: That was mature.
1: I didn't say that. I really wanted to.
3: It's okay if you did it. It's okay. Because I've done way worse.
2: Okay?
3: You actually took the high road right there.
1: Yeah, right.
2: Oh my God, I've done way worse as well. Yeah. And I'll just go like,
1: how can you have so little life and think you know so much about it?
2: Yeah.
1: Yep. You know, like, it's baffling. So they're all the same? This happens to you guys, too?
2: Yeah.
1: Okay, well, that's good, at least.
3: All the same.
2: I would have been like, you're an idiot. Go to your room. Like, totally. Like, yeah.
1: If I wasn't driving, I would have FaceTimed a Spanish-speaking friend.
2: Yeah, right.
1: I was at that point where I was like, how can you possibly think you're so right?
2: Yeah. Yep.
1: And then I said, speak Spanish.
2: Yeah.
1: And she goes, no, you don't.
2: Oh.
1: And I was like, okay. Oh, well, you don't either.
3: Apparently you don't either.
2: How did you pass?
3: So
2: this
3: how
2: class?
3: Did this end? Like, how did you, you must have oh, like, I ended proved up changing it to
1: the,
3: her, right?
1: No, yep. I ended up changing the subject. And
2: like
1: then,
2: an adult.
1: And then, get this. And then later I'm telling Tim about it. And I was like, and this one. she started arguing with me about, you know. And then she ended up walking through the hall and hearing me. She goes, I don't know why you're talking about me. That's rude.
2: Oh.
3: Wow.
1: And I was like, because you're a child and that's what parents do. Yeah. They talk about their children.
2: This is my house. Don't speak.
1: Yeah. I was like, okay. This is.
2: Yeah. Oh, man.
1: How do you say hormones in Espanol?
2: Hormanos. Hormanas.
3: Because I'm a girl.
2: Because I'm a girl.
3: Hormanas.
2: That would have been amazing. Hormanas, because I'm a girl.
1: Yeah.
2: Oh,
1: clearly.
2: Man.
1: Yeah.
2: Man, it just brings back so many memories of Riley. It was like, oh, God.
1: Yeah, a little Miss Know-It-All.
2: And why?
1: When did she grow out of that? Was it at 20? 19?
2: Yeah, no. I mean, she has, but like, she came back last weekend and there were even still some moments of it. And I kind of like side eyed her. I was like, oh no. But no, she really has for the most part grown out of it. But no, I mean, it was rough. Yeah. It was rough. I mean, she even made comments like, even she was like, back then, I really just thought, you didn't like me. I loved you. And I was like, oh, I didn't. I was like, I didn't
3: like you.
2: Literally
3: what Lila says right now.
2: Yeah.
3: You don't even like me.
2: Yeah.
3: Like, you hate me.
2: Yeah.
3: Like, okay.
2: Yeah.
3: Okay.
2: Yeah.
1: Yeah, sure I do.
3: Right. Right.
2: But now I'll say
1: why
2: to
1: else
2: her,
1: would I put up with this?
2: Yeah. Yeah.
3: Right. Do you think I chose this?
2: Right.
3: Do you think I'm choosing this on a daily basis?
2: Right.
3: No.
2: And I'll say to her what my mother said to me. You'll understand when you have kids and you have a teenager. Like, I love you, Riley. I loved you, but I didn't like you at that those ages.
3: Like I love you unconditionally, but I don't have to like you.
2: Exactly.
3: You know?
1: Really not liking this right now.
2: You're not the same person.
1: So 3 years until She'll say Mayamo, right?
3: I mean,
2: maybe not that, but.
3: Oh my God.
2: Yeah.
3: That is so funny.
2: Yeah, that is good.
3: No, I'm a girl.
1: Yeah. No, that's
3: you
1: not
3: don't
1: how
3: change
1: works.
3: That one, kid.
1: Yeah, you
3: don't.
1: Yeah.
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0: People say, I should go with that firm because they're not going to charge me until the end. Well, guess what? No firm does. That's just the way it works.
1: I just love how sassy that is.

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1: All right, what do you think about this? How would you give the advice here on The Blake Show with Kelly and Todd? She's trying to figure out if she should pursue it. This guy she met at a wedding.
2: Okay.
1: So here are the circumstances. We really hit it off, although it was funny because it auto-corrected or she typed the wrong thing when she texted and it said, we really got it off.
2: Oh.
1: And she goes, I meant hit. And I was like, sounds like it was both. Met a guy at a wedding last weekend. We really hit it off and spent the whole time together. He spent the night and it was great. The thing is, he's heading back home to England.
2: Oh, hello.
1: I know. I thought the same thing.
2: Like, even better.
1: But that's quite a distance. I have his number, but I'm not sure if I should push it. Okay. So she said, I was sitting in the ceremony with my parents in the back row. He sat next to me out of nowhere. My parents saw us talking and were immediately invested. He and I are both friends with the bride. The bride's parents also saw us talking. My mom told me the bride's parents came over and said, we love him. He's great. Feels like everyone's rooting for this. But am I getting my hopes up for something that could hurt me? Do I try to maintain the text conversation or just call it a great night and a great story and let it go? On the count of three, okay?
3: Okay.
1: We're going to say yes.
3: Call or no call.
1: Yes, as in pursue it.
3: Yeah.
1: Or no, as in don't, because you might

0: get hurt. I don't want you to hem and haw. Ready?
1: All right.
0: Yes or no? 1, 2, 3.
2: Yes.
0: Oh, 3 for 3.
2: Yeah. Why not?
0: Because here's the thing, and I totally understand the not wanting to get hurt. But getting hurt is part of life.
2: Yeah, I mean, you could get hurt like tomorrow from a guy like you meet in a bar down in the old port.
0: This is like a movie.
2: Yeah, why not?
1: Yeah, it is.
0: This is like a movie, and he'd be played by
1: Hugh Jackman.
0: Hugh?
2: Yeah.
0: Yeah.
1: No,
0: yeah.
1: Hugh.
0: He's Australian, I think.
2: Hugh,
0: but
2: yep. I know who you were talking about.
1: Yeah.
0: I don't know if he's even British. Yeah. He just may happen to live in England. But
2: I'm just a guy standing in front of a girl asking you to love him. That one of that guy.
0: Hugh Grant?
2: Yes.
1: Hugh Grant.
0: Okay.
1: That guy.
0: Yeah. Or maybe his son.
2: Guy. Yeah. Yeah, he's old now. Yeah.
0: Tom Holland. There we go. I just say go for it.
2: Yeah.
0: Why not? You know?
2: I mean, it's just a text conversation.
1: Sure.
0: Right. And maybe you... Here's the thing. If you had met this guy online and you weren't 100% sure that there was chemistry, like, I would say, Don't do anything until you meet. You like to, don't get your hopes up for that. But
1: she has references.
0: You have references.
2: Yeah, right.
0: You have a story. Yeah, I don't know. I don't think you need to text him and say I'm in love with you.
1: No.
0: But I think you could text and just develop a texting and say, hey, right. How
2: does
0: are
2: he
0: you?
2: Have her number? Like if they exchange numbers, first see if he reaches out.
0: He must be single because otherwise the other people would know.
1: Yeah, exactly.
2: Yeah, right.
0: Right.
2: Yeah.
1: Like right, they have mutual friends, mutual acquaintances,
0: yeah.
1: Good references on his, they love him, you know, like
2: yeah.
1: Go for it.
2: And if you don't hear back, who cares? He's in freaking England.
1: I know, you're right. Never going to come across him again.
2: Yeah, you're fine.
0: Right. Maybe he won't, you know.
2: Who cares?
0: Yeah.
2: Go for it.
0: Let me read Todd may have. Do you have to go on TV?
1: In a sec. Yeah.
0: Okay.
1: Actually, I do.
0: Okay, let me see. Well, there's a yes. Someone says YOLO. Another text says, no, do not pursue.
2: Go for it.
0: I say go for it.
2: Yeah.
0: That's true. Someone text said you could ask him if he wants to. It's kind of implied when you start sending your nudes.
2: Yeah. Play it cool.
0: right. Play it cool.
2: Yeah, play it cool.
0: Don't show your hand.
2: No, yeah, right.
0: Show something else.
2: Yeah, exactly. Yeah, show your knockers. Yeah.
0: I'm already in love with the story.
2: Yeah.
0: You know? I don't know. I say go for it.
2: I mean, come on.
0: You got a 3 for 3 yes vote from us.
2: Yeah.
0: And if you end up getting hurt, we'll console you.
2: Yeah.
0: Okay?
2: By telling you to get over it and move on to the next.
0: Right.
2: Come on.
0: Yeah. Find an Australian.
2: Yeah.
0: Just work your way around the globe.
2: Yeah, exactly.
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4: A beautiful Saturday on the way with lots of sunshine, and the wind will be fairly light. High temperatures in the mid-60s. Overnight tonight, clouds will begin increasing, but it's a chilly night. Lows in the upper 30s in some inland towns, low 40s elsewhere. Sunday, a little early sunshine, but turning cloudy with a chance for showers in the afternoon. A cool day with highs around 60. Those showers clear through Sunday night, and then for Monday, we're looking at a mix of sunshine and clouds, highs in the mid-60s. I'm News Center Maine meteorologist Ryan Breton for Coast 93.1.
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2: All right, ladies. You may know this guy. He'll spend 3 weeks complaining that he's tired. He's got no energy. Doesn't feel like working out. Doesn't feel like himself. And you say, maybe you should go talk to somebody about it. And naturally, his response is, nah, I'm fine. What's up? 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

0: on The Blake Show.
1: Well, this sounds like Todd's dream meeting, Kel. You're...
2: Oh, my God.
1: Kelly's at the bra place.
2: Yep.
1: And... Well, I'll let you describe the scene. I mean, the way she described it to me, it sounded like Todd would have been very happy to be a fly on that wall.
2: Man, I just tell you, it was just at one point, just half naked, boobs out. You know, it was just nipples, areolas, and we're just sitting there chit chatting. At some point, you're just like, you're feeling each other.
3: What?
1: Wait, what?
3: I need some context.
1: Broken to like a lesbian.
2: There's just something about women, and when you feel comfortable with each other.
3: You just get naked?
2: No.
3: Where's this story going?
2: Well, I was at Aristel, which is the bra place, and I needed to get fitted for a bra. And in the context of it, we were talking about things, and one girl is in there with me while I'm getting fitted. And then the other girl, who also works there, overheard us having a conversation. Mm-hmm. And so I was like, oh, just come on in. And so then she came in. And then the three of us were all talking. And I realized at the time, I don't have a shirt on.
1: Yeah.
2: And the bra that I was wearing is also see-through.
1: So who kissed who first? What's funny about this is, guys, like, we don't really have an understanding of what that's like, because it's totally normal for us to be topless.
3: For us, it's just whatever. We're at a beach where it's natural.
2: Yeah.
1: Right.
3: It's not natural to see a woman topless when you're at the beach, like I did last week when I was at Crescent Beach.
1: It was, wait a minute, what?
3: Rachel and I looked around and were like, are we in Europe all of a sudden? Like, what is happening?
2: Oh, my God.
3: And I thought they were going to be like Europeans, like speaking some other language, but they were speaking English.
1: Huh.
3: And I was just like, okay.
1: It's legal in Maine. I mean.
2: Yeah.
3: I guess so.
1: Yeah.
2: Oh.
3: But
1: did Rachel just say, oh, well, I guess.
3: Well, the funny thing was, right? We walked onto the beach and I was like, where do you want to go? And she's like, oh, let's go this way. And like, she went past prime real estate and she kept going. And I'm like, she's like, how about over here? I'm like, no, let's turn around and go back. And she's like, why? And I'm like, I'll tell you in a second. We're going back. And then I was like, okay, put your seat down. And now just look to your right. And she was like, oh, okay. Well, look at those.
2: Look at those. Aren't those great?
3: And
2: huh?
3: I was like, yeah, I'm looking at them.
4: I'm not sure, and correct me if I'm wrong, but I think I see a nipple.
1: That's so funny.
2: Yeah,
3: it was crazy.
1: Yeah.
2: Yeah, there they are.
3: I don't know. I mean, there's kids running around, and you know, it was a packed day. It was like it was the last hot day.
2: Wow.
3: It was like,
1: funny.
3: Yeah, it might have been. And actually, you know what? I think it was Labor Day. It was on Labor Day. So the beach was packed, and it was a hot day that day.
1: I just love that Todd was like, uh-oh.
2: Yeah, can't go there.
1: Like Todd had a panic.
3: Well, I was just like, you don't want to be that close. Like,
2: no.
3: I don't,
1: right,
3: you know,
1: right.
3: Because it's going to make me uncomfortable. I don't want to be the creep.
2: No.
1: Right.
3: I'll be a creep from afar, but I don't want to be a creep from up close.
2: Let me put my sunglasses on.
1: Yeah, exactly. Todd's like, wait, my glasses are mirrored, right, Rach?
2: Am I far enough away?
1: You can't see my eyes, right?
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1: Chrissy Mann is here, Mann Law. 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
7: This is such a timely analogy since my daughter is playing basketball.
1: Oh, okay. Look at me with a sports reference.
7: Look at that,
1: Blake. Totally
7: What's
1: by
7: happening?
1: Accident. 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
7: When you're injured in an accident that wasn't your fault, there's so many people with their hands out. I think people don't understand how much actually goes into the case. There's two fights going on, really. There's the fight to get the person every single dollar that they need and deserve from the settlement. And then there was the fight to carve out those dollars to get them all to the client.
8: We have to face off with the health insurance company saying, wait a second, we understand your hands out here, but we're going to have to slap that away. Our job is to make sure that our client always receives the most money.
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1: Coast 93.1. I'm Blake. That's Kelly. It is The Blake Show with Kelly and Todd. Have you heard at all about this lobster boat GPS thing that's going in front of the Supreme Court?
2: No.
1: I haven't read enough to talk fully about it, but basically it's a question over whether the government can track you. And it's got a lot of people saying like, well, I get tracked at my job. 7-9 Coast. Anyone listening tracked at work?
2: Oh, it's like UPS, FedEx.
1: UPS, FedEx,
2: USPS,
1: I'm sure.
2: Are they all tracked?
1: I assume.
2: I wonder if like salespeople are tracked. Like when I was I used to be a sales rep for Poland Spring back in the day. It was based in Massachusetts. Now I was the main sales rep. I'm telling you right now, I didn't always go to work every day.
1: You mean you didn't go to work at all?
2: No. It's been a few years, all right? Not every day, okay?
1: But what would you do? Like just go for a...
2: Listen,
1: Here's
2: the deal.
1: Jaunt.
2: I was one of the top salespeople, and I was making great money. So, look, I was fine. Sales were fine.
1: I think in most sales jobs, if you're hitting your numbers, they don't care.
2: And that's the deal. That's sales across the board.
1: Yeah.
2: I'm sorry, but that's the best part of sales.
1: I love you just like confess that.
2: Yeah,
1: like,
2: me
1: I got
2: to
1: be honest.
2: I got to be honest here.
1: I didn't go to work.
2: Yeah. not all the time, but my sales were great.
1: I think the statute of limitations is up on this, and it's been eating me alive for 10 years.
2: I was just doing the math real quick and be like, anything you have in here? But I wonder if salespeople are ever tracked.
1: Hi, Megan. Are you get tracked at work?
3: Yes, I am. I work for the post office.
1: Okay.
3: Yes.
1: Is there like a GPS tracker in
2: your ear?
1: In your ear, yeah. Embedded
3: it's
1: under
3: on
1: your
3: our
1: skin.
3: Vehicle.
1: On your vehicle,
3: it's
1: yeah.
3: On our vehicle and on our scanner.
1: Yeah.
2: I thought you were going to say our skin.
1: And our skin. It's under my wrist.
2: Yep.
3: Everything we do.
1: I have to say, I doubt that you know them if you're working on the ground. But if you could pass along that whoever's doing the U.S. Postal Service social media, they're crushing it.
2: Oh, yeah.
3: Okay, I'll try to do that.
1: Yeah, please.
2: All right.
1: Thanks. All right. take care, Megan. Thanks for calling.
3: Have a good day. Bye-bye.
4: Bye-bye.
1: Charlie, do you get tracked at work?
5: Yes, I do. I am a freight delivery driver.
1: Okay.
5: And they track us, and we have cameras facing in the truck, so they actually can watch us.
1: Oh, wow.
5: They can watch what happens in the front of you, in the back of you, to the sides of you.
1: Wait, can they look at you, Charlie?
5: Yes, they can.
2: Ooh.
1: Wow. Oh, that's kind of weird. So you never pick your nose.
5: Also, our customers will get a notification in the morning that their freight is out for delivery, so they can actually, which is kind of creepy, that they can actually go online and watch me from stop to stop to stop to see when I'm going to be there.
1: Yeah.
2: Okay, that's a little much, huh?
1: Your location. They can't see your cameras, right?
5: No. But they could see their locations, which in hindsight, I mean, if someone wanted to jack my load, they could say, hey, Charlie. Yeah, I probably should have chose better words.
2: No, Charlie, it was perfect, actually, Charlie. Charlie, I would say you nailed it. I'd say you absolutely nailed it.
1: That's one way to say it.
2: Yeah,
5: but they could see where I'm going, and someone could be waiting for me at my next stop.
2: Yeah, exactly.
1: Charlie, I just want you to know that you just officially made the recap promo that runs throughout the day. Okay?
2: Yeah.
1: Oh, my God.
2: Better you than me.
1: Charlie, you too. Hey, well, actually, now that you said that, so there's a camera on your face.
2: Yeah, that's awful.
1: At all times while you're driving. I mean, I do a lot of things behind the wheel. I'm picking my nose.
2: Same.
1: I might be scratching an itch somewhere. And, you know, well, that's crazy.
5: But it's in hindsight, it's for if you get in an accident.
1: Right.
5: Or something happens, it can save your job or save the company's. Which has happened.
1: That makes sense. It's just, it's eerie to think of always being watched,
2: like,
1: you know,
2: big
1: no matter,
2: brother.
1: Even if it's for your own good. Well, Charlie, we love you. We're going to hear your voice throughout the day in the promo because
2: okay,
1: that was
2: that's
1: hilarious.
2: That's great.
1: Bye, Charlie.
5: Bye.
2: Bye-bye. That was fantastic.
1: Yeah, well, just so you know, if you see Charlie on the road, you can't jack his load.
2: Yeah, right.
1: Because you're being watched. And you know what? He's being watched, so neither can he.
2: Yeah, exactly.
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6: A
4: beautiful Saturday on the way with lots of sunshine, and the wind will be fairly light. High temperatures in the mid-60s. Overnight tonight, clouds will begin increasing, but it's a chilly night. Lows in the upper 30s in some inland towns, low 40s elsewhere. Sunday, a little early sunshine, but turning cloudy with a chance for showers in the afternoon. A cool day with highs around 60. Those showers clear through Sunday night, and then for Monday, we're looking at a mix of sunshine and clouds, highs in the mid-60s. I'm News Center Maine meteorologist Ryan Breton for Coast 93.1.
0: Blake, Kelly, and Todd. It's the Blake Show on Coast 93.1. Keep it here, and Alyssa will keep your company at work. Then Tarsetti's got you for the trek home and steals the after 7. The Coast 93.1 fam. 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
1: How would you approach this if this was happening in your family? Would you be concerned? Is it none of your business or what? It's the Blake Show with Kelly and Todd. She's concerned about her dad rushing into marriage. Or rushing into remarriage, I guess. Rushing into remarriage. Mom and dad have been divorced for 3 years. And the way she describes it is dad jumped right into the single life. He was dating, going out, doing trips with friends to Vegas.
2: Oh.
1: Okay.
2: Mm-hmm.
1: He met a woman about 3 months ago.
2: Oh.
1: They've only been dating. They've only known each other for 3 months. And he told me he was going to propose.
2: Oh.
1: I think it's way too soon. I told my mom about it.
3: Oh, oh boy.
1: Yeah. And she just rolled her eyes and said, his decisions are not my problem anymore.
2: Yeah, right.
1: Which is interesting, you know.
3: Yeah.
1: So, if I had to guess, they're probably mom and dad are probably in their like late 50s, early 60s. I don't know the age of the other woman. I don't know any of the details. That's all I got. But what do you think about that? Or maybe if you've been there, 79 Coast, call or text or send us a talkback message on the Coast 93.1 app. Like, at what point can you parent your parent and say, no, that it's too soon to jump in?
2: Yeah, not now. If he's like, not now. I mean, he can do whatever he wants to do, unfortunately, you know. Yeah. She can tell him that she thinks it's too soon, but
1: I mean, I will say,
2: sound body, sound mind, you know.
1: Right, right. And that this isn't someone who's taking advantage. And what
3: the one concern. I was wondering if that's her angle on this at all.
1: Like, yeah.
3: Is she worried about, you know, his estate, her inheritance, things like that? But it sounds like he's young. Relatively speaking. I mean, I don't consider myself young when I talk about you, Kelly, or you, Blake. But, you know, he's young in the course of life where he's still got a lot of life to live.
2: Uh-huh.
3: And, you know, if he already hit the dating scene for 3 years, you know, that, you know, and he...
1: It's not like he's jumping back. Well, I mean,
3: no,
1: 3 months is...
3: He sowed his oats.
1: And, well, and maybe he, through the course of being married for most of his life...
3: Yeah, he knows what he wants.
1: And then scoping around... He's like, okay, I know what I want. I know what I need.
2: Yeah.
3: I mean, Blake, you did a shotgun wedding type thing. Like, what? I mean, you would have a better perspective on
1: this. Well, to be clear, Tim wasn't pregnant yet.
3: Oh,
2: we were keeping that under wraps.
1: Yeah. Don't look too closely at the timelines.
2: Yeah.
1: We jumped
3: into the guy you wanted.
1: Yes, but we didn't get married right away. You know, the thing about marriage is it's a legal thing. Like, that's the thing to me. If dad wants to, you know, meet whoever, date whoever, we had a topic kind of similar to this. It was I'm trying to remember. It was mom and mom. I think dad died.
2: Oh,
1: and then mom, she thought mom was dating too soon. The daughter thought mom was dating too soon. It was going crazy and was going on a ton of dates and, you know, going out and all that. And she. So the problem here is that your timeline is yours.
2: Yeah.
3: Yeah. Yeah.
1: And other people's timelines are theirs.
2: Yep.
3: Yeah.
1: And that doesn't mean that you can't be concerned.
2: Sure.
1: You know, but I do think when it comes to marriage, it is, you know, I assume that dad is taking it seriously. He's not just going to sign a document and not think about it.
2: Right. Hopefully.
1: Yeah. I mean, I think it's fair to ask, is there a prenup? What's her financial situation?
3: Yeah.
2: Depending on how old the daughter is.
1: Right.
2: Yeah.
3: But you also might be looking at it like, I have been divorced before. If this isn't the one, whatever. I'll get divorced again.
2: Yeah.
1: Right.
2: You know?
1: Right.
2: Mm-hmm.
1: I don't know. It's a hard balance between trying to look out for your family.
2: Yeah.
1: And trying to stay out of their way.
2: Right.
1: You know.
2: Yep.
1: The text responses we're getting are interesting because it's totally a mix. Some people are saying it's not your thing. Stay. Well, one text says specifically, stay in your lane. Mm-hmm. Fair. And then another text says she should ask herself, why does she care? Is it about inheritance? I don't know if she's met the person. I don't know.
2: Yeah.
1: I mean, I'm guessing if she has, she doesn't instantly get a good vibe.
2: Well, it's also 3 months and it's your father marrying someone new. It's understandable that you're going to be like, yeah, there's a lot there.
1: There's a lot in there. Yeah.
2: Right.
1: Another text says she can express care and concern that he could be taken advantage of.
2: Yeah.
1: Yeah. I think as long as dad is of sound mind,
2: yeah,
1: you kind of have to let dad do what he wants to do.
2: Exactly.
1: The danger is you don't want to mess up your relationship with your dad.
2: No.
1: Over this.
2: You can side eye, you know.
1: Yeah. Do you have to like the
2: Janet
1: woman?
2: No. From Messiah, I mean, you know, give her side eyes, but that's about it.
1: Yeah.
2: Yeah.
1: You don't want to cause a rift.
2: Yeah.
1: That you will regret.
2: Yeah. He's an adult. He's a big boy.
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0: 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If you missed just a minute, you may have missed this.
1: Charlie, do you get tracked at work?
2: Yes, I do. I am a freight delivery driver.
1: Okay.
2: And they track us. And customers, they can actually, which is kind of creepy, watch me from stop to stop. They could see their locations, which in hindsight, I mean, if someone wanted to jack my load, they could say, hey, Charlie, yeah, I probably could have chose better words.
3: No, Charlie, that was perfect, actually, Charlie, I would say you nailed it.
1: Charlie, I just want you to know that you just officially made the recap promo that runs throughout the day.
3: Yeah.
1: Okay?
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1: Coast 93.1, The Blake Show with Kelly and Todd. I'm Blake, that's Kelly. We talked about how women take their bra off first thing they do when they get home.
2: Uh-huh.
1: Right, many women, most women. That resulted in a comment, and a woman said, oh, I take off my bra as soon as I get home, but I put on my house bra.
2: A house bra.
1: So do you have a house bra?
2: Do I have a house bra?
1: 79 Coast. Call or text us. Do you have a bra that's like a wear around the house bra? A house bra.
2: Hmm.
1: Sounds funnier the more I say it.
2: House bra.
1: Yeah.
2: She probably means like one that's like her go-to,
1: like a comfy.
2: Yeah.
1: Sports bra, maybe?
2: No. I mean, you know, I'm blessed with representing Aristel, you know, the place in Portland. So,
1: of course, she's going to turn this into a plug.
2: I definitely have bras that are more comfortable that I would go to, but no, I don't think it's not a sports bra, but I have ones that are more comfortable that I guess that I would put on, but no, like I let this freak flag fly, the second I get home and I would just put on a huge sweatshirt.
1: Okay. So no bra.
2: Mm-mm.
1: Because I kind of assumed that a lot of women just don't wear a bra at home.
2: I think probably some women maybe have a comfortable one, and some women go for like a huge oversized sweatshirt, so you can't tell.
1: Someone texted, I have a comfy, not underlined bra. It's a PJ bra.
2: Okay.
1: Or your older bra. Someone texted the older bra.
2: The oldest bra.
1: I always think of
2: that comedian.
1: Oh God, what's her name? Eliza Schlesinger.
2: Yeah,
1: she's so good. But she talks about the old bra that sits on the doorknob.
2: Yeah, it's like a cotton one that's like it's like give up on life.
1: It doesn't have a real color.
2: Yeah.
1: It's kind of gray, kind of beige.
2: Yeah,
1: and she describes. She's so funny. She says, you know, it sits there and just kind of looks at you and says, "I've served you well.
2: Yeah,
1: please let me go."
2: Has no shape.
1: But yeah. That'd be a good house bra.
2: Yeah.
1: Good morning. Who's this? Well, you don't have to say your name if you don't want to, but if you do, go ahead.
3: It's Jean.
1: Hi, Jean. Jean, do you have a house bra?
3: No. My bras cost way too much money to have one just for the house.
1: That's a good point. Even a comfy bra would be expensive.
3: And I don't take it off when I get home because they'd be at my knees.
1: You don't want to bruise your legs. Oh, my
3: no.
1: God, Jean, you're funny. You're funny. We love you.
3: We love you, too.
1: See you later.
2: Bye, Jean.
3: Bye.
1: I think, okay, so based on the text, the consensus is there's no such thing as a house bra

0: that has underwire.
1: Yeah. Well, yeah.
0: All house bras are going to be the more comfy.
1: Yeah, you just go for your comfiest one.
0: Yeah. Says, okay, oh, that's interesting. Says, I'm a 38H, and it's uncomfortable to not have a bra on. So I keep my bra on right up until the minute I go to bed.
1: Okay.
0: Even if I'm just lounging around the house in PJs or whatever, I still have my bra on until I go right to bed.
1: Okay, there you go.
0: Okay.
1: Yeah.
0: Yeah, I guess it depends on your size, too.
1: Yeah.
0: someone said I have a bra with holes in inopportune spots. So I wear that only at home. Now, wait a minute. Inopportune spots.
1: Does that mean your nips are just hanging out?
0: That was what I was thinking.
1: Like your high beams are on. Pew,
0: it's like reverse pasties.
1: Yeah, exactly. Your shotguns are ready to go.
0: Pew, pew. Fembot.
1: Yeah, exactly.
0: Oh my God, we were right. The bra with inopportune spots. It was a lace bra that ripped a little over the nips.
1: Oh my God.
0: There you go. That's the house bra.
1: There you go.
0: That's... Oh, and it says it's an old bra that I've had from Aristelle.
1: So, hey!
0: There you go. Kelly gets her plug money.
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3: A beautiful Saturday on the way with lots of sunshine, and the wind will be fairly light. High temperatures in the mid-60s. Overnight tonight, clouds will begin increasing, but it's a chilly night. Lows in the upper 30s in some inland towns, low 40s elsewhere. Sunday, a little early sunshine, but turning cloudy with a chance for showers in the afternoon. A cool day with highs around 60. Those showers clear through Sunday night, and then for Monday, we're looking at a mix of sunshine and clouds. Highs in the mid-60s. I'm News Center Maine meteorologist Ryan Breton for Coast 93.1.
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7: This is such a timely analogy since my daughter is playing basketball.
0: Oh, okay. Look at me with a sports reference.
7: Look at that, Blake.
0: Totally
7: What's
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0: Accident. 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
7: When you're injured in an accident that wasn't your fault, there's so many people with their hands out. 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
7: is to make sure that our client always receives the most money.
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I loved you truly.

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1: She says she's getting tired of her husband volunteering her for things. And what do you think about this? Have you been in the situation? It's The Blake Show with Kelly and Todd on Coast 93.1. Although it's funny, I think sometimes someone can volunteer you because they assume that you like doing it. And I think that's kind of what's happening here.
2: Okay. Yeah.
1: Okay. And they don't view that as telling you have to do it. But once they've said, oh, she'll probably do that.
2: Yeah. Right.
1: Now you have to do it.
2: Because how can you say no?
1: Right.
2: Yeah.
1: So that's kind of the question. It says, hey guys, I need to know if I'm being petty about this. It's starting to really annoy me. My husband has a habit of volunteering me or us, but it usually involves me whenever his family needs something. I love to cook and everyone knows that. So it'll be like, oh, I told my sister you can make that pasta salad you do for her party. Or my mom was wondering if you could do dessert for Sunday. I told her you wouldn't mind. And most of the time, I probably wouldn't mind if I was asked first. It's not just cooking, though. A couple weeks ago, he casually mentioned, I told mom we could come over Saturday and help her get the patio cleaned up for the season. Oh, apparently we have plans on Saturday. Now his parents are getting ready to close up camp, and last night he tells me, oh, I told dad we'd come up and help close up. I finally snapped and said, can you please stop volunteering my time without asking me first? And he acted like I was making it into a bigger deal than it was, because we'd probably help them anyway. And he's right. His family is great. If they called and asked me, I'd probably say yes 99% of the time. But there's something about being told that makes me not want to do it. Am I being difficult? Is this something that is a valid thing to bring up? Anyone else feel like they're permanently on call? I think this is a common thing.
2: I'm sure it
1: right?
2: is. Yeah.
3: Yeah. Well, I'm glad that she addressed it because, yeah. like, clearly, like, little things like that can really grow into larger like animosities in a relationship.
2: Yeah.
1: Fester.
3: Yeah, exactly. So I'm glad that she brought it up, brought it to light, because it's just a subtle adjustment that he needs to make. And if he's really in it, in it to be a team and wants the relationship to work long term, he'll make the adjustment.
2: Yeah.
1: Right.
3: And it's so simple, so subtle.
2: Yeah.
1: You know,
3: but just ask
1: funny?
3: The question, present it to her as a question and not as a directive.
1: I didn't even think about it when I got the message, but now that we're talking about it, I 100% was her and did this. And this is the peril of being the flexible, easygoing one, right?
3: Yeah.
1: Like, I'll just do whatever. And I'm not typically the initiator of plans.
3: Of plans, right.
1: I'm usually the go along with do whatever, you know?
2: Yeah.
1: But the danger of that is when you stop being asked, now it feels like you're being taken advantage of.
2: Oh, yeah.
1: Right? So, like, there were times, like, with things with the kids, you know, and Tim would say, oh, we're doing this or whatever. Like, there's this or this. And I'd be like, okay, did you want to ask me if I have any interest in that? You know what I
2: sure.
1: mean?
2: Yeah, yeah,
1: or
2: yeah.
1: if that plan works for me.
2: Yep.
1: Or if, you know, taking them to their mom's house on Sunday afternoon
3: right.
1: is what I was planning
2: yeah.
1: for my weekend, you
2: yep.
1: know, for our
2: yeah.
1: weekend. But that all that really took was saying, hey, I will usually go along with whatever.
2: Right.
1: But when you don't ask me, it feels like I just don't have a choice.
2: Yeah.
1: And I think all it takes is saying that.
3: Right.
1: Hopefully once.
3: Yep. Yeah, sure.
2: Yeah.
1: So.
2: Yeah.
3: It's not a hard fix.
2: No.
1: No, no. And there's no reason. But you're right, Todd, how this can be one thing.
3: It's totally.
1: That when you add it up with a few other things.
3: Uh-huh.
2: Yeah.
1: Like, let's say you do go up to camp and close up camp or help with the patio or cook this or whatever, and no one acknowledges it.
2: Yeah.
1: Add that in.
2: Right.
1: And then add in the other stuff you do day to day that doesn't get acknowledged.
2: Mm-hmm.
1: Exactly. And then you start to feel used and resentful.
3: Yep.
1: And then even if they do acknowledge it, you don't care anymore. Like, it's
2: yeah.
1: so easy right. for this to build into something unnecessarily big.
3: Uh-huh.
2: Yeah. Yeah, I will say Jay and I don't do everything right, but this is one that we definitely, I don't plan anything without asking him and vice versa. We
3: That's good.
2: Definitely
1: yeah.
2: always.
1: Because yeah.
2: Jay's not, you know, I know you guys are going to be shocked by this, but Jay's not Mr. Social all the time. So,
1: right.
2: you know, I don't want to put him in situations that, because then it's not worth it. It's not worth it to go somewhere where he's not going to have fun.
3: Right, where he's uncomfortable.
2: No, thank you.
3: Yeah, because then you're uncomfortable
2: exactly.
3: in there.
2: Exactly.
3: Because you're constantly
2: yes.
3: worrying about him being uncomfortable.
2: Exactly. Yeah. And usually he'll be like, yeah, that's fine. And I'll even double back and be like, no, it's not fine. I really need you to think about this. Do you really want to go? You know, so usually it's who's going to be there? Okay, yes, I'll go.
1: Yeah.
2: Okay.
1: Yeah. You know what's funny? That's a question that it's kind of out of line to ask a friend before you commit, unless you're really close.
2: Yes.
1: But that is 100% something you can ask your partner.
2: Yes.
1: Right?
2: Yep.
1: We're going to the... Okay, who's going to be there?
3: Who else is going?
2: Yeah. Who do I know?
1: Whereas if your friend invites you, you know, hey, we're all going to go bowling on Saturday.
2: Oh, right.
1: And you're like, okay. Like, you kind of... You can't really say, well, who's going to be there?
2: Yeah, exactly.
1: You know?
2: Yep.
1: Because then they start to list the names. And then when you go no, it's like, okay.
0: Let's go. 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
1: Coast 93.1, what do you think about this? She overheard her boss and someone else talking about her.
2: Okay.
1: What should she do?
2: Oh, man. Well, what happened?
1: Says, hey, Blake, Kelly, and Todd, I overheard something at work. I'm not sure if I should say anything. I was walking past my boss's office, and I heard one of my coworkers talking about me. I wasn't trying to listen, but once I heard my name, obviously I slowed down. She was telling my boss that I'd dropped the ball and that she had to pick up some of my slack. She brought up something that happened recently, except her version of what happened was not really true. My boss and I are pretty close, and she knows my work, so I honestly don't think she believed it. I'm not really worried about getting in trouble. It's more that now I know this coworker is saying things about me that aren't true. Do I casually mention to my boss that I overheard the conversation? Or is that unnecessary if I trust that she knows better? Part of me thinks saying something makes it into a bigger deal than it needs to be. But the other part of me feels weird just pretending I didn't hear it. Okay. What do we think about that one?
2: Okay.
1: So it's kind of like...
3: Right. Do you go fight for yourself a little bit? I think you kind of do.
1: You know, I mean, I guess you could see if... Because she says she's tight with the boss. So I guess you could see if the boss maybe... I mean, I don't know what kind of job this is. So it's hard to... But like, you know, if the boss assigns fewer things or...
3: Adjusts. The way that she manages or he manages her. Yeah.
1: She. It is a she. Yeah.
3: She manages him. Her, rather.
1: Yeah. Yeah. I would probably wait.
2: I would kind of be a sniper in the bushes. I think I would kind of like keep this in my back pocket and sort of let her be the, you know, tattletale a little bit and watch it play out. And, you know,
1: yeah,
2: if I'm
1: I would
2: close
1: wait.
2: With the boss and the boss sort of knows my work, maybe let her just wait and see what happens.
1: Yeah.
2: And I would keep her at a distance and just kind of be
1: you don't trust her anymore.
2: Oh, no. I know how
1: she's out of the trust circle.
2: Totally. Yeah. You're out of the trust tree there, Lucy.
1: Lucy.
2: Yeah. You're out. See you later.
1: Heard you talking about me, Lucy.
2: Yep. And Lucy. Now you're out.
1: Yeah. No, I take...
2: But I'm going to act like you're in.
1: Right.
2: Yeah. Yeah. That's how I'm playing Lucy.
1: Keep your enemies close.
2: Totally.
1: Right.
2: Yep. Yeah.
1: Your friend's close, but your enemy's closer. Mm-hmm. Okay, let me see what some of the texts we're getting are. Okay, this is interesting. Some people say she should say something, and other people say, no, don't do that. So, like this text says, she should absolutely tell the boss. I was once in a similar situation where I oversaw a text. I knew my boss knew better, but honestly, you truly never know. So it gets it out in front of any potential issues. Okay. Another text says, as someone who's been in this situation at my current job, wait for your boss to come to you. And if she doesn't, then I wouldn't worry. That's two people who have been in this situation who have opposite advice.
2: Yeah.
3: That's interesting.
1: Yeah.
3: Mm-hmm. Yeah. I think I would just
2: nip it.
3: You know, yeah, I'd say, hey, you know, Miss Boss, ma'am. You know, like, I hate that I heard this, but I happen to be walking by when you're in that conversation with so-and-so the other day, and I heard her make a comment about me, and it's really bothering me, and I just want to kind of give you my side of the story.
1: Yeah.
3: And that's it.
1: I think you could... Yeah, I think that's a good way to say it.
2: Yeah, I do, too. I don't think there's a bad way to handle it.
1: Well, aside from... making it dramatic and making it a big
3: thing.
1: Conflict. I wouldn't do that.
2: Yeah, don't freak out.
1: Because one person texted, which is a fair point too. It says, if you say something, you could become the drama.
2: Yeah.
3: Right.
2: And there's always that perception of like two women fighting and go back and forth. Like that's always what I don't want to be, is like that stereotypical thing.
1: Yeah.
2: Yeah.
1: Yeah. Yeah, it's interesting. The text, I'm just reading through some of the text, and like it's interesting, people who have had this experience, I think this actually may happen more than we think.
2: Oh, it's gossip. It's going behind people's backs. Yeah. Totally.
1: But like if you, I don't know.
2: Are you making something more than it is? Like,
1: right, because the boss may be like, okay.
2: Right.
1: Lucy, exactly. Why don't you focus on yourself?
2: Right.
3: But it sounds like they're friendly and they have a good relationship. And if you go into it just like very...
2: True.
3: Very like just casually and just be like, look, I don't want this to be a big deal, but I just... You this need is really to hear the whole story.
1: I liked when you said this is really bothering me.
3: Yeah.
2: If you're out for cocktails with the boss,
1: yeah.
2: Be like, hey, how about that Lucy, huh? She's a weirdo.
3: No, I wouldn't see, do that's... that. No, not at all. You're yep. not...
1: That's the drama, right?
2: See,
1: there.
2: How about that?
3: You're a drama queen.
2: You get drunk.
0: 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Who needs a weather app when you've got the latest local forecast from News Center Maine?
4: A beautiful Saturday on the way with lots of sunshine, and the wind will be fairly light. High temperatures in the mid-60s. Overnight tonight, clouds will begin increasing, but it's a chilly night. Lows in the upper 30s in some inland towns, low 40s elsewhere. Sunday, a little early sunshine, but turning cloudy with a chance for showers in the afternoon. A cool day with highs around 60. Those showers clear through Sunday night, and then for Monday, we're looking at a mix of sunshine and clouds, highs in the mid-60s. I'm News Center Maine meteorologist Ryan Breton for Coast 93.1.
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1: We've got tickets for the Jonas Brothers.
2: Hi, everybody. This is Joe.
3: I'm Kevin.
4: And I'm Nick, and we're the Jonas Brothers.
5: Wow.
1: Over at the SNHU Arena in Manch, Vegas.
5: Whoa.
1: Viva wow. Manch, Vegas. Why did we both do that?
6: That's really concerning. We need to take a week apart or something.
5: That's true.
1: Oh, my God. That was funny. Okay. So it's another round of our game. Survey says, okay, now listen, okay? We have to all be on the same page here and behave.
5: Oh, geez.
1: Okay?
5: Wow.
1: Don't want any dirty minds out there, okay?
5: Yelled at. All right.
1: Survey says, the number one sign a split is coming in your relationship is you stop blanking.
5: Wow.
1: Okay.
5: Yep.
1: See, you did it. You took the bait.
5: Well, just wait for Todd to get on.
1: Okay, first person with the right answer scores the Jonas Brothers tickets. So
5: no.
1: What was that?
5: Well, I did it to myself again.
1: Did what to yourself?
5: Well, I had a first answer that was my first answer, but then a second one came in and that sounded better.
1: Well, I will say the description was more confusing than the...
5: Well, it usually is. I'm going to say kissing.
1: Okay.
5: That was my second answer.
1: Do you want to share your first just for funsies?
5: Yep, dating.
1: Okay. Okay. Fill in the blank. Good morning. Sarah?
7: Yes, good morning.
1: Sarah, where are you repping the Blake Show fam this morning?
7: Right now, I'm in Bitterford. I'm always in Bitterford.
1: Okay, always in Bitterford. I don't leave Bitterford.
5: I never leave it.
1: Never leave it.
5: Ever.
1: Survey says the number one sign a split in your relationship is coming is you stop blanking. Now, Todd just popped in.
5: Oh,
1: okay, obviously this is a radio family-friendly answer, okay?
5: Told you.
1: Okay.
5: Told you, there he is.
1: Sarah, what's your guess?
7: Okay, well, I'm gonna be on Team Kelly here on this one. I mean, I know there aren't teams, but I agree. I think kissing is maybe a good answer.
1: Okay, you stop kissing. Not a good sign, but that's not the right answer. Not the right answer.
5: Right.
1: And there are teams, Sarah. It's okay.
5: Yeah.
1: Bye-bye. Todd, do you have a guess that you want to... I'll poker voice it up.
8: They stop laughing.
1: Okay. Let's see. Good morning. Who's this?
9: Hi, this is Kaylee.
1: Kaylee, what's your guess? Number one sign a split is coming is you stop.
9: Well, I was going to say kissing, but apparently that's not it. So,
1: right.
9: I guess like fighting, maybe?
1: Stop fighting. You just give up.
5: Hmm.
1: Say, I'm not even going to waste my time arguing. I don't even care anymore.
5: Right.
1: That is it.
8: Whoa.
1: That is it. You're going to the Jonas Brothers.
5: Hey.
1: There you go. Congrats. Jonas Brothers, next Saturday, the 26th at the SNHU Arena over in Manchester. Don't hang up, okay?
9: Okay, thank you.
1: I'll get some info from you. Yeah, isn't that interesting?
5: Yeah.
1: It's kind of like opposite of what you expect.
5: Yeah.
1: Do you think it's...
8: Yeah, right.
1: I think it probably goes like a bell curve, where you start, you know, if the relationship is not going to work out, you start with not arguing much, and then you argue a whole lot.
5: Mm-hmm.
8: Yeah.
1: And then eventually you just give up.
5: So wow.
1: Forget it. Yeah. That is it. You stop arguing.
8: Bell curve.
1: Yep.
8: Avoid the bell curve.
1: Avoid the bell
8: married
1: curve.
8: Married folks.
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0: 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If you missed just a minute, you may have missed this.
1: I have one quick little update for you on the one who met the British guy at the wedding and they had a little wedding fling.
2: Oh, yeah.
1: And we said, go for it. Talk to him. She wasn't sure if she should pursue it because he's back in England. So, you know, do I want to get hurt or should I just try? She said, I'm still talking to the wedding guy.
2: Oh, good.
3: Nice.
1: The British guy. I've definitely indicated that I am open to a pen pal.
2: Good.
3: With benefits.
1: A pen pal with benefits.
2: Yeah, exactly. Right, yeah.
0: Good morning. 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

0: 93.1.
1: Okay, you thought your dog was going to be picked up by an eagle?
2: I want to know if this is possible. I'm so excited. I was going to ask you this after the show either way.
1: Well, actually, Todd, since you have a cat, well, she's not an outdoor cat. At least she's not supposed to be.
2: I
1: wonder if this has crossed your mind, too. So there's a predator.
2: I'm not sure.
3: What do we got going on here?
2: Well, so Janice is a small dog, and she does her business right in the front lawn, and we live on the river, so, you know, we have a lot of animals around. Anyway, so I have been taking her out, and as of lately, maybe the last couple weeks, I have noticed a bald eagle above.
1: Dude.
2: And at first,
1: which is very rare.
2: Right. And at first I was like, oh, isn't that beautiful? That's very cool. Bald eagle. Didn't really think anything of it. And then I remember Todd's story of the bald eagle that went and attacked his wreath on his porch. And I was like, yesterday I was taking Janice out to do her business. She's always on a leash. She was a little further away from me. And
3: but you're holding the leash, correct?
2: Correct. She's never not on a leash. But
1: okay. Well, then I wouldn't worry.
2: But, you know, she's farther away from me. And I saw the bald eagle again. And I noticed it. I looked up and it was circling. Mm-hmm. And I said to myself, wait a minute. Is this bald eagle
3: stalking
2: my dog?
1: It was probably checking her out.
2: Yeah. And when she did, so the bald eagle came and then made a circle and circled again. And when the bald eagle circled again, it went lower.
1: Yeah.
2: And it went lower towards us.
1: Yeah.
2: And I grabbed Janice. But I pulled her. And Janice was like, no, I'm sniffing to like do my business. And when I'm saying the bald eagle came lower, I'm not saying like super close, but it came
1: noticeably lower,
2: lower towards my house, towards like Janice. And I like pulled her, brought her inside. And then I like started Googling it because, you know, I'm horrible with animals.
3: Yeah, sure.
2: I'm like, am I crazy?
1: I don't think, I mean, she's a small dog, but she's still a dog.
2: Right.
1: But
2: she's like a fluff ball. She looks like sometimes I mistake her for a, what is it? Let's see, I'm bad with animals.
3: A guinea pig?
2: Like a groundhog.
3: Oh, a groundhog.
2: Because she is small. Like, I'll even get scared and be like, is that a groundhog? No, it's my dog. So,
1: okay, well, you really need an animal.
2: I know.
1: We really need to get Kelly the animal book.
2: Or glasses. Yeah. But, so now,
1: I don't want to hear horrible stories about someone's dog being picked up, but if
2: same.
1: Maybe you had a close call, you know, I mean,
3: I would definitely be nervous of that. And I do think that, I mean, a bald eagle in those talons, like,
2: it's huge.
3: That's going to do some damage and could easily take your dog away.
1: I don't know. I guess they could.
3: It's a small animal. How much does she weigh? Like 5 pounds?
2: No, she's probably
1: 15 pounds.
2: Yeah, 15 to 20.
3: Okay.
1: Someone said my 16-pound Maine Coon cat was attacked by a bird.
3: Yeah.
1: And we didn't see it happen, but
3: the injuries.
1: The vet said the wounds were consistent with bird.
2: Yeah.
3: Wow.
2: It's definitely stalking Janice. I mean, not definitely. I mean, it could be another animal because we do live on the river and there's plenty of other animals.
1: Oh my God. Oh my God.
2: No.
1: I'm ordering this for you right now. There's apparently
2: a bird suit?
1: There's a bird resistant vest.
2: Done.
1: That you can get for the dog. Okay, I don't even know how to describe
2: it.
1: So it's first of all, it's got
2: this is the most ridiculous.
3: This is gonna be amazing.
2: If it's gonna save her life.
1: Okay, look at this.
2: Oh my God! It has spiked hair.
1: Everyone who can safely do it, whenever you get to where you're going, Google dog safety bird resistant vest or whatever.
3: Yeah.
1: Okay. This is the. Please get this for Janice. It's got like. It's bright colors like a vest. Like think of like a safety vest, like orange or pink, right?
3: Yeah, like a construction one.
1: It has spikes on top.
2: Like neon spiked hair.
1: Okay, and then it's got neon hair coming out of the spikes.
2: Looks like she has a mohawk.
1: It looks like, you know how some kids will wear those bike helmets that have the mohawk things?
3: Yes.
1: It looks like that with spikes.
2: I'm so glad I asked because I almost wasn't going to say anything because I thought everyone was going to make fun of me.
3: No,
2: I'm not kidding.
1: No.
2: It circled, and when it came down the second time, it literally came down like closer.
3: Like 20 feet or,
2: I notice
3: 20
2: it,
3: feet or more?
2: Yes, I yeah. notice it considerably.
1: Wait. 20 feet above the ground?
2: No, but
3: it,
2: like,
3: oh,
2: but
3: it
2: like
3: went from one circle and then it dropped 20 feet
2: it
3: lower.
2: Circled,
3: it was making progress.
2: Dropped. Yes.
3: Yeah, it was checking stuff out.
2: Totally. And if and I've it, noticed it multiple times in the past few weeks, I was like, wait a minute. Right. I definitely need, and I need to tell Jay and have him take it seriously because he's going to be like, okay. And
1: well, like, because there are some times that you will let her out off the leash.
2: Well, we're training her on an invisible fence. Not anymore.
1: Yeah.
3: Oh.
1: Yeah, that
3: oh,
1: part.
3: Man.
1: I wouldn't leave her out unattended, I think.
2: Yeah, no.
1: Yeah.
3: Well, how are you going to deal with this?
1: Someone texted, there are tons of eagles above the Bath dog park. We've never had an issue, but maybe there's too much movement. Yeah, I don't know.
2: This one eagle is interested in Janis Joplin. Mm-hmm.
3: It's
2: and I don't blame her because Janis Joplin is gorgeous, but... Move on.
3: Yeah. Tasty meat.
2: Yeah. Move on.
1: Well, yeah, there you go.
2: Okay.
1: There you go.
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4: A beautiful Saturday on the way with lots of sunshine, and the wind will be fairly light. High temperatures in the mid-60s. Overnight tonight, clouds will begin increasing, but it's a chilly night. Lows in the upper 30s in some inland towns, low 40s elsewhere. Sunday, a little early sunshine, but turning cloudy with a chance for showers in the afternoon. A cool day with highs around 60. Those showers clear through Sunday night, and then for Monday, we're looking at a mix of sunshine and clouds, highs in the mid-60s. I'm News Center Maine meteorologist Ryan Breton for Coast 93.1.
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2: Okay, we're going to do a little game here, but only Todd is playing, okay?
3: Okay. So you guys are tired of losing? Is that the problem?
4: Okay.
2: No, it's more of an experiment to see if you can get the answer right.
3: Oh, boy.
2: Okay? Because it says 58% of women do this the second they get home.
3: Pee.
2: This is a game because it's, let's see how long it takes for Todd to get the right answer.
3: It's really not pee.
2: Kelly, write it down and hold it up to make sure that you know.
3: Okay. Wait, Kelly, you knew it already?
4: I think.
2: Yeah. 58% of women say this is the first thing they do when they get home.
3: You sure it's not pee?
2: I'm positive. I have the answer right here.
3: Okay.
2: As long as... hold it up, Kel. Okay. So Kel got it, yeah. Okay.
3: She got it right?
2: Yeah.
3: What the heck?
2: See, this is why it's a fun game.
3: It's not fun.
2: Todd, what's your second guess?
3: I don't have one. I was convinced it was that. Second thing they do, or the first thing they do when they get home.
2: 58% of women say it's the first thing they do when they get
3: 60%,
2: home.
3: 60%. This is like all of them.
4: All of them.
2: I'm surprised it's actually not higher.
4: Yeah.
3: Pour a glass of wine.
2: No.
3: I'm just doing what my wife does.
2: To text it. Well,
3: she pees and then she pours something.
2: Bet she does this first.
3: Really?
2: Mm-hmm. Feel free to text us.
3: Oh, put on comfy clothes. Take her shoes. I mean, put on sweats. What?
2: No.
3: Take her bra off.
4: Yeah, there you go. Okay. That's
2: Todd's
4: like put on comfy clothes.
2: Normally, I offer to do that.
3: No.
4: That falls under the put on comfy clothes category.
2: Yeah. But I'm surprised. Doesn't that seem low, Kel?
4: Yeah.
2: 58%? So that's only, what, 3 in 5?
4: Yeah. It must be because the
3: that's
4: other.
3: Good math, Blake.
4: Way
3: to reduce that fraction.
2: Uh-huh.
4: They're too busy. Maybe they're like met with like
2: are
4: children.
2: They, okay. So they
4: know.
2: Do other things first.
4: Yeah. Like they want to
3: yeah,
4: get
3: or
4: there.
3: Pee. Right. One of them is pee. I mean, yeah. I bet 40% of them pee.
4: Right.
3: I mean, my wife, every single time, goes right into the bathroom. It's like her bladder is like the size of a mouse's bladder. You know what I mean? Like, come on.
2: Yeah, it's a medical condition, you know, yeah. Mouse bladder. You're not supposed to be sharing that. HIPAA, you know.
4: It actually boggles my mind when sometimes I'll be like, oh, my God, I haven't taken my bra off yet.
2: Now, okay.
3: Well, is that because you might be a little more well endowed? Like, if you didn't have, you know, big. Where am I going with this? How do I phrase this gently?
4: Yeah.
3: If you didn't have big boobs, would it be easier? And more, you know,
4: sure.
3: Like, right?
4: Yeah.
2: If your jugs were quarts, less than more than gallons.
4: I think in general, I think women like to like remove, but like.
2: Let me acknowledge that Kelly does advertise for a bra place.
4: Exactly.
2: Right? So, yeah. but that's, and you always talk about how a lot of women have the wrong size bra.
4: Correct.
2: If you have a bra that fits you well.
4: Yes.
2: Are you as eager to take it off?
4: No. And that's the other thing. I also have really good bras now. And so, and I'm not just saying
3: it is
4: that.
3: A little more forgetful for you then.
4: Correct. And I think that's why.
2: That's why it's 58. But that means that maybe more women than we think are actually wearing good bras.
4: Probably.
3: Yeah.
2: That fit.
4: Yep.
3: Or are, you know, not as large, not as well endowed.
2: Right.
3: That too.
4: Yeah.
3: It's really hard to say it gently.
2: Listen to this text. Someone texted, my mom would take her bra off before she got home. She would take it off in the car when I was a kid. It was horrible.
4: Oh, my God.
2: Imagine that. Oh, mom, come on.
4: That's what nightmares are made of.
3: Yeah, exactly.
2: You just hope you don't see a classmate at the light.
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1: Okay, when have you intentionally embarrassed your kids?
2: Every day.
1: Intentionally.
2: Yeah, that's true.
1: Or I guess you could rat your parents out and tell us a story of a time that they not like accidentally just doing parent stuff, but intentionally embarrassed, okay? So this dad is awesome, and he wanted to make a point about this, I assume it's like his teenage girls who are out there in their teeny weeny bikinis, sunbathing, soaking up the UV.
2: Yeah.
1: What did he do? He put on a thong.
2: Oh, my God.
3: Oh, my gosh.
1: And went out and laid out with them.
2: Oh, my God.
1: And they're all, like, dying. They're like, oh, my God. But this video's gone all over Instagram. I don't know how many dads would be brave enough to do this. But I thought it was funny because sometimes we'll get flack from the teenager about wearing a Speedo to the beach or the pool.
2: Right.
3: Oh, really?
1: Like, oh, why do you have to wear that? Right? And you go, okay. It covers more than that thing does.
2: Yeah, that's true.
1: Okay?
2: Yes.
1: Pot, kettle.
2: Yeah, right. Why do you have to wear that?
1: Right.
2: Yeah, I have to look at the... Yeah, exactly.
1: Yeah.
2: Yeah.
1: But I will say I've not done a thong.
2: Yeah. Yeah.
1: To make the point, because that feels right. A little extreme, but I don't know.
2: Yeah.
1: This dad's kind of awesome.
2: Yeah.
1: I think if you just search thong dad, it'll come
3: pop.
1: In.
3: It'll auto-populate.
1: Well, I would be careful where you search that, you know. There's a little thong showing a lot of cheek.
3: Man. Oh, boy.
1: Dad's showing a lot of cheek. But think of what it went through to go do this.
2: Yeah.
1: What it took for him he had to order it.
2: Right.
1: Right.
2: Make sure everything fit in there.
1: Right.
2: Yeah.
1: Literally.
2: You really had to. If you're going to do it around kids, you really have to make sure it's.
1: Yeah.
2: Yeah.
3: Boy, I got to hand it to you, Blake. Like, I don't think I would be allowed to wear a Speedo like on the beach with my family or my children. There's no way. There's no way they would let me. So I feel for your children. I do.
1: Yeah.
3: I feel for them.
2: Yeah.
3: That's cruel. Yeah. An unusual punishment.
2: Yeah, right.
1: Well, you're a loss.
2: Yeah.
1: Okay. Someone, oh my God, said, now this, I don't know if this counts as intentionally embarrassing. But it says, one time I was driving with my mom and I told her the guy riding the bike on the sidewalk was cute. She rolled my window down and yelled, my daughter thinks you're cute.
2: Oh, no.
3: Oh, boy.
2: Oh.
1: Okay. Yeah. Someone says my teens are 14 and 15 and any chance I get to say 6'7".
2: Oh.
1: Which is probably even more cringy now because it's not even really a thing anymore.
2: Yeah, exactly.
3: Correct.
1: You know, it's like, oh, you're so behind.
2: Yeah, right. Exactly. Yeah.
1: I don't know. The whole cringy thing is like, I don't know.
2: Oh, I could care less.
1: I kind of wear it with a badge of honor. It's like, that's my job.
2: Yeah. Yeah.
1: Feel embarrassed.
2: I don't know if like you said, I don't know if I intentionally embarrass my kids. I know I embarrass them.
1: Right.
2: But I don't know if it's intentional, but I just do.
1: Yeah.
2: Yeah. Just by being myself. But I come from a long line. Like my father, of course, like he intentionally and just did with my brother and I. So, you know.
3: Sure.
2: But I think it makes my kids better, you know, and they'll do it to their kids.
1: Oh, that's funny. Someone says, I will lock my teens out of the car and make them dance outside of the car to let them in.
2: Oh.
3: Oh my God.
1: That's
3: so cruel.
1: That's awful. Awesome.
3: That is awful.
1: That's kind of awesome.
2: Oh.
1: My sister saw her friends in a store. My stepdad grabbed two puppets and started chasing after her using cartoon voices.
2: That's funny.
1: Hello. Oh, look, it's Candace. Hi, Candace. I can so see myself.
2: I feel like
1: that.
2: You're getting puppets now.
1: I think I need to get some puppets. Yeah. My daughter was 13. She had a crush on a boy. We were taking our dog for a walk. I was curious what house he lived in, and she wouldn't tell me. So for the remainder of the time walking down the road, I just yelled out the boy's name. Oh, that's pretty great.
2: Oh, my God.
1: Brandon!
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4: A beautiful Saturday on the way with lots of sunshine, and the wind will be fairly light. High temperatures in the mid-60s. Overnight tonight, clouds will begin increasing, but it's a chilly night. Lows in the upper 30s in some inland towns, low 40s elsewhere. Sunday, a little early sunshine, but turning cloudy with a chance for showers in the afternoon. A cool day with highs around 60. Those showers clear through Sunday night, and then for Monday, we're looking at a mix of sunshine and clouds, highs in the mid-60s. I'm News Center Maine meteorologist Ryan Breton for Coast 93.1.
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2: Yeah, y'all know what it is. Katy Perry, Juicy J.

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1: Maine's Coast 93.1, The Blake Show with Kelly and Todd. I have yet to learn the lesson to not waste my breath arguing with the teenager.
2: Oh, yeah, no.
3: You'll never. Yeah. You'll never learn it, Blake.
1: They just think they're smart, and they're not.
2: Yeah.
1: You know, like, that's really what it comes down to. I was asking, you know, how's school going? Mm-hmm. And I wasn't even talking to her.
2: Actually. That's amazing.
1: Wasn't even talking to her. I was talking to the other one about his first couple days of Spanish class.
2: Oh, fun.
1: And asking what he's learned in Spanish. Now, I'm not fluent in Spanish, but I speak a lot more than any of the three of them.
2: Facts.
1: Okay?
2: Mm-hmm. Yep.
1: Including the one who's been taking Spanish for a couple years, the teenager.
2: Yep.
1: Couple years, okay?
2: Oh, a couple years.
1: Oh, yeah, yeah.
2: Okay.
1: And she's trying to tell the other one that he's wrong about something, and I said, no, that's not the word.
3: Nope.
1: It was the
3: he's
1: stupidest
3: actually
1: thing.
3: Right.
1: And it wasn't even like anything like hard. It was, my name is, me llamo.
3: Wow.
2: Oh, boy.
1: And then she said, me llama. And I said, it's not me llama, it's me llamo. And she goes, no, it's me llama because I'm a girl. And I said, no, you don't change that one. And she goes, yes, you do. And I said, do you want me to call my friends who speak Spanish?
2: Right.
1: Or you want to ask me?
3: Fly to Puerto Rico right now?
1: Would you like me to email your Spanish teacher and say this is embarrassing?
2: Yeah.
1: Kept arguing.
2: Oh, no.
1: And then goes, I don't know why you're arguing with me. I wasn't even talking to you.
2: Wow.
3: So she turned it around and said, why are you arguing with me?
2: Yeah.
1: No. No. Eventually, I was like, okay, you just be stupid.
3: That was mature.
1: I didn't say that. I really wanted to.
3: It's okay if you did it. It's okay. Because I've done way worse.
2: Okay?
3: You actually took the high road right there.
1: Yeah, right.
2: Oh my God, I've done way worse as well. Yeah. It's just like
1: how can you have so little life and think you know so much about it?
2: Yeah.
1: Yep. You know, like, it's baffling. So they're all the same? This happens to you guys, too?
2: Yeah.
1: Okay, well, that's good, at least.
3: All the same.
2: I would have been like, you're an idiot. Go to your room. Like, totally. Like, yeah.
1: If I wasn't driving, I would have FaceTimed a Spanish-speaking friend.
2: Yeah, right.
1: I was at that point where I was like, how can you possibly think you're so right?
2: Yeah. Yep.
1: And then I said, speak Spanish.
2: Yeah.
1: And she goes, no, you don't.
2: Oh.
1: And I was like, okay. Oh, well, you don't either.
3: Apparently you don't either.
2: How did you pass?
3: So how did this end? Like, you must have I ended up changing it to her, right?
1: No, yeah. I ended up changing the subject.
2: And like then, an adult.
1: And then, get this. And then later I'm telling Tim about it. And I was like, and this one. And she started to argue with me about, you know. And then she ended up walking through the hall and hearing me. She goes, I don't know why you're talking about me. That's rude.
2: Oh.
3: Wow.
1: And I was like, because you're a child and that's what parents do. Yeah. They talk about their children.
2: This is my house. Don't speak.
1: Yeah. I was like, okay, this is.
2: Yeah. Oh, man.
1: How do you say hormones in Espanol?
2: Hormanos. Hormanos.
3: Because I'm a girl.
2: Because I'm a girl.
3: Hormanos.
2: That would have been amazing. Hormanos, because I'm a girl.
1: Yeah.
2: Oh,
1: clearly.
2: Man.
1: Yeah.
2: Man, it just brings back so many memories of Riley. It was like, oh, God.
1: Yeah, a little Miss Know-It-All.
2: Yeah.
1: When did she grow out of that? Was it at 20? 19?
2: Yeah, no. I mean, she really has, but like, she came back last weekend and there were even still some moments of it. And I kind of like side eyed her. I was like, oh no. But no, she really has for the most part grown out of it. But no, I mean, it was rough. Yeah. It was rough. I mean, she even made comments like, even she was like, back then, I really just thought, you didn't like me. I loved you. And I was like, oh, I didn't. I was like, I didn't
3: like you.
2: Literally
3: what Lila says right now.
2: Yeah.
3: You don't even like me.
2: Yeah.
3: Like, oh, you
1: my
3: hate
1: God.
3: Me.
2: Yeah.
3: Like, okay.
2: Right.
3: Okay.
2: Yeah.
1: Yeah, sure I do.
3: Right. Right.
2: But now I'll say
1: why
2: to
1: else
2: her,
1: would I put up with this?
2: Yeah. Yeah.
3: Right. You think I chose this?
2: Right.
3: Do you think I'm choosing this on a daily basis?
2: Right.
3: No.
2: And I'll say to her what my mother said to me. You'll understand when you have kids and you have a teenager. Like, I love you, Riley. I loved you, but I didn't like you at that age.
3: Like, I love you unconditionally, but I don't have to like you.
2: Right. Exactly.
1: You know? Really not liking this right now.
2: You're not the same person.
1: So 3 years until She'll say me amo, right?
3: I mean,
2: maybe not that, but.
3: Oh my gosh.
2: Yeah.
3: That is so funny.
2: Yeah, that is good.
3: To know I'm a girl.
1: Yeah. No, that's not how
3: it
1: works.
3: You don't change that one, kid.
1: Yeah, you don't.
0: Yeah. The Blake Show with Kelly and Todd. 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

0: 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If you missed just a minute, you may have missed this.
1: We've got Jonas Brothers tickets this week over at the SNHU Arena in Manch, Vegas.
2: Whoa! I was hoping you were going to say Manch, Vegas,
1: Manch,
2: and you did.
1: Vegas!
2: Yep.
1: Wonderful Manch, Vegas!
2: Da-da-da.
1: Viva Manch, Vegas!
2: Manch,
1: why did we both do that? That's really concerning. Good morning.
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1: All right, what do you think about this? How would you give the advice here on The Blake Show with Kelly and Todd? She's trying to figure out if she should pursue it. This guy she met at a wedding.
2: Okay.
1: So here are the circumstances. We really hit it off, although it was funny because it auto-corrected or she typed the wrong thing when she texted and it said, we really got it off.
2: Oh.
1: And she goes, I'm in hit. And I was like, sounds like it was both. Met a guy at a wedding last weekend. We really hit it off and spent the whole time together. He spent the night and it was great. The thing is, he's heading back home to England.
2: Oh, hello.
1: I know. I thought the same thing.
2: Like, even better.
1: But that's quite a distance. I have his number, but I'm not sure if I should push it. Okay. So she said, I was sitting in the ceremony with my parents in the back row. He sat next to me out of nowhere. My parents saw us talking and were immediately invested. He and I are both friends with the bride. The bride's parents also saw us talking. My mom told me the bride's parents came over and said, we love him. He's great. Feels like everyone's rooting for this. But am I getting my hopes up for something that could hurt me? Do I try to maintain the text conversation or just call it a great night and a great story and let it go? On the count of three, okay?
3: Okay.
1: We're going to say yes.
3: Call or no call.
1: Yes, as in pursue it.
3: Yeah.
1: Or no, as in don't, because he might get hurt. I don't want you to hem and haw. Ready?
3: All right.
1: Yes or no? One, two, three.
2: Yes.
1: Oh, 3 for 3.
3: Yeah.
2: Why not?
1: Because here's the thing, and I totally understand the not wanting to get hurt, but getting hurt is part of life.
2: Yeah, I mean, you could get hurt like tomorrow from a guy like you meet in a bar down in the old port.
1: This is like a movie.
2: Yeah. Why not?
3: Yeah, it is.
1: This is like a movie, and he'd be played by
3: Hugh Jackman.
1: Hugh. He's Australian, I think.
2: I know who you were talking about.
3: Yeah,
1: I don't know if he's even British. Yeah. He just may happen to live in England. But
2: I'm just a guy standing in front of a girl asking you to love him. That one of that guy.
1: Hugh Grant?
2: Yes.
3: Hugh Grant.
1: Okay.
3: That guy.
1: Yeah. Or maybe his son.
2: Guy. Yeah. Yeah, he's old now. Yeah.
1: Tom Holland. There we go. I just say go for it.
2: Yeah.
1: Why not? You know?
2: I mean, it's just a text conversation.
3: Sure.
1: Right. And maybe you... Here's the thing. If you had met this guy online and you weren't 100% sure that there was chemistry, like, I would say, don't do anything until you meet. You like, don't get your hopes up for that. But
3: she has references.
1: You have references.
2: Yeah, right. Yeah.
1: You have a story. Yeah, I don't know. I don't think you need to text him and say, I'm in love with you.
3: No.
1: But I think you could text and just develop a, you know, texting and say, hey, right. How
2: does
1: are you?
2: Does he have her number? Like, if they exchange numbers, first see if he reaches out.
1: He must be single because otherwise the other people would know.
3: Yeah, exactly.
2: Yeah, right.
1: Right?
2: Yeah.
3: Like, right. They have mutual friends, mutual acquaintances,
1: yeah.
3: Good references on his, they love him, you know, like.
2: Yeah.
3: Go for it.
2: And if you don't hear back, who cares? He's in freaking England.
3: I know. You're never going to come across him again.
2: Yeah, you're fine.
1: Right. Maybe he won't, you know.
2: Who cares?
1: Yeah.
2: Go for it.
1: Let me read Todd may have. Do you have to go on TV?
3: In a sec. Yeah.
1: Okay.
3: Actually, I do.
1: Okay. Let me see. Well, there's a yes. There's a yes. Someone says YOLO. Another text says, no, do not pursue.
2: Go for it.
1: I say go for it.
2: Yeah.
1: That's true. Someone text said you could ask him if he wants to. It's kind of implied when you start sending your nudes.
2: Yeah. Play it cool.
1: right. Play it cool.
2: Yeah, play it cool.
1: Don't show your hand.
2: No, yeah, right.
1: Show something else.
2: Yeah, exactly. Yeah, show your knockers. Yeah.
1: I'm already in love with the story.
2: Yeah.
1: You know? I don't know. I say go for it.
2: I mean, come on.
1: You got a 3 for 3 yes vote from us.
2: Yeah.
1: And if you end up getting hurt, we'll console you.
2: Yeah.
1: Okay?
2: By telling you to get over it and move on to the next.
1: Right.
2: Come on.
1: Yeah. Find an Australian.
2: Yeah.
1: Just work your way around the globe.
2: Yeah, exactly.
0: 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Who needs a weather app when you've got the latest local forecast from News Center Maine?
4: A beautiful Saturday on the way with lots of sunshine, and the wind will be fairly light. High temperatures in the mid-60s. Overnight tonight, clouds will begin increasing, but it's a chilly night. Lows in the upper 30s in some inland towns, low 40s elsewhere. Sunday, a little early sunshine, but turning cloudy with a chance for showers in the afternoon. A cool day with highs around 60. Those showers clear through Sunday night, and then for Monday, we're looking at a mix of sunshine and clouds. Highs in the mid-60s. I'm News Center Maine meteorologist Ryan Breton for Coast 93.1.
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1: Well, this sounds like Todd's dream meeting, Kel. You're...
2: Oh, my God.
1: Kelly's at the bra place.
2: Yep.
1: And... Well, I'll let you describe the scene. I mean, the way she described it to me, it sounded like Todd would have been very happy to be a fly on that wall.
2: Man, I just tell you, it was just at one point, just half naked, boobs out. You know, it was just nipples, areolas, and we're just sitting there chit chatting. At some point, you're just like you're feeling each other.
3: What?
1: Wait, what?
3: I need some context.
1: It's broken to like a lesbian.
3: A little more context.
2: There's just something about women, and when you feel comfortable with each other.
3: You just get naked?
2: No.
3: Where's this story going?
2: Well, I was at Aristel, which is the bra place, and I needed to get fitted for a bra. And in the context of it, we were talking about things, and one girl is in there with me while I'm getting fitted. And then the other girl, who also works there, overheard us having a conversation. Mm-hmm. And so I was like, oh, just come on in. And so then she came in. And then the three of us were all talking. And I realized at the time, I don't have a shirt on.
1: Yeah.
2: And the bra that I was wearing is also see-through.
1: So who kissed who first? What's funny about this is, guys, like, we don't really have an understanding of what that's like, because it's totally normal for us to be topless.
3: For us, it's just whatever. We're at a beach where it's natural.
2: Yeah.
1: Right.
3: It's not natural to see a woman topless when you're at the beach, like I did last week when I was at Crescent Beach.
1: It was, wait a minute, what?
3: Rachel and I looked around and were like, are we in Europe all of a sudden? Like, what is happening?
2: Oh, my God.
3: And I thought they were going to be like Europeans, like speaking some other language, but they were speaking English.
1: Huh.
3: And it was just like, okay.
1: It's legal in Maine. I mean.
2: Yeah.
3: I guess so.
1: Yeah.
2: Oh.
3: But
1: did Rachel just say, oh, well, I guess.
3: Well, the funny thing was, right? We walked onto the beach and I was like, where do you want to go? And she's like, oh, let's go this way. And like, she went past prime real estate and she kept going. And I'm like, she's like, how about over here? I'm like, no, let's turn around and go back. And she's like, why? And I'm like, I'll tell you in a second. We're going back. And then I was like, okay, put your seat down. And now just look to your right. And she was like, oh, okay. Well, look at those.
2: Look at those. Aren't those great?
3: And I was like, yeah, I'm looking at them.
4: I'm not sure, and correct me if I'm wrong, but I think I see a nipple.
1: That's funny.
2: Yeah.
3: Yeah, it was crazy.
1: Yeah.
2: Yeah, there they are.
3: I don't know. I mean, there's kids running around, and you know, it was a packed day. It was like the last hot day.
2: Wow.
1: It was
3: like
1: funny.
3: Yeah, it might have been. And actually, you know what? I think it was Labor Day. It was on Labor Day. So the beach was packed, and it was a hot day that day.
1: I just love that Todd was like, uh-oh.
2: Yeah, can't go there.
1: Like Todd had a panic.
3: Well, I was just like, you don't want to be that close. Like,
2: no.
3: I don't,
1: right,
3: you know,
1: right.
3: Because it's going to make me uncomfortable. I don't want to be the creep.
2: No.
1: Right.
3: I'll be a creep from afar, but I don't want to be a creep from up close.
2: Let me put my sunglasses on.
1: Yeah, exactly. Todd's like, wait, my glasses are mirrored, right, Rach?
2: Yeah. Am I far enough away?
1: You can't see my eyes, right?
0: Let's go. 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
7: Look at that,
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6: Accident. 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
7: Our job is to make sure that our client always receives the most money.
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1: Coast 93.1. I'm Blake. That's Kelly. It is The Blake Show with Kelly and Todd. Have you heard at all about this lobster boat GPS thing that's going in front of the Supreme Court?
2: No.
1: I haven't read enough to talk fully about it, but basically it's a question over whether the government can track you. And it's got a lot of people saying like, well, I get tracked at my job. 7-9 Coast. Anyone listening tracked at work?
2: Oh, it's like UPS, FedEx.
1: UPS, FedEx,
2: USPS,
1: I'm sure.
2: Are they all tracked?
1: I assume.
2: I wonder if like salespeople are tracked. Like when I was I used to be a sales rep for Poland Spring back in the day. It was based in Massachusetts. Now I was the main sales rep. I'm telling you right now, I didn't always go to work every day.
1: You mean you didn't go to work at all?
2: No. It's been a few years, all right? Not every day, okay?
1: But what would you do? Like, just go for a...
2: Listen,
1: for a little...
2: Here's the deal.
1: Jaunt.
2: I was one of the top salespeople, and I was making great money. So, look, I was fine. Sales were fine.
1: I think in most sales jobs, if you're hitting your numbers, they don't care.
2: And that's the deal. That's sales across the board.
1: Yeah.
2: I'm sorry, but that's the best part of sales.
1: I love that you just like confess that.
2: Yeah,
1: like,
2: me
1: I gotta
2: too.
1: Be honest.
2: I gotta be honest here.
1: I didn't go to work.
2: Yeah, not all the time, but my sales were great.
1: I think the statute of limitations is up on this, and it's been eating me alive for 10 years.
2: I was just doing the math real quick and be like, anything can happen here. But I wonder if salespeople are ever tracked.
1: Hi, Megan. Are you get tracked at work?
3: Yes, I am. I work for the post office.
1: Ah, okay.
3: Yes.
1: Is there like a GPS tracker
2: in your ear?
1: In your ear, yeah. Embedded
3: it's
1: under your skin. On your vehicle,
3: it's
1: yeah.
3: On our vehicle and on our scanner.
1: Yeah.
2: I thought you were going to say our skin.
1: And our skin. It's under and it's under my wrist.
2: Yep.
3: Everything we do.
1: I have to say, I doubt that you know them if you're working on the ground. But if you could pass along that whoever's doing the U.S. Postal Service social media, they're crushing it.
2: Oh yeah.
3: Okay, I'll try to do that.
1: Yeah, please.
2: All right.
1: Thanks. All right. Take care, Megan. Thanks for calling.
3: Have a good day. Bye bye.
4: Bye bye.
1: Charlie, do you get tracked at work?
5: Yes, I do. I am a freight delivery driver.
1: Okay.
5: And they track us, and we have cameras facing in the truck, so they actually can watch us.
2: Oh,
5: they
1: wow.
5: can watch what happens in the front of you, in the back of you, to the sides of you.
1: Wait,
2: oh,
1: can
2: God.
1: They look also at you, Charlie?
5: Yes, they can.
2: Ooh.
1: Wow. Oh, that's kind of weird. So you never pick your nose.
5: Also, our customers will get a notification in the morning that their freight is out for delivery, so they can actually, which is kind of creepy, that they can actually go online and watch me from stop to stop to stop to see when I'm going to be there.
1: Yeah.
2: Okay, that's a little much, huh?
1: Your location. They can't see your cameras, right?
5: No. But they could see their locations, which in hindsight, I mean, if someone wanted to jack my load, they could say, hey, Charlie. Yeah, I probably could have chose better words.
2: No, Charlie, it was perfect, actually, Charlie. Charlie, I would say you nailed it. I'd say you absolutely nailed it.
1: Yeah, no, that's one way to say it.
2: Yeah,
5: but they could see where I'm going, and someone could be waiting for me at my next stop.
2: Yeah, exactly.
1: Charlie, I just want you to know that you just officially made the recap promo that runs throughout the day.
2: Yeah,
1: okay?
2: Yeah.
1: Oh, my God.
2: Better you than me.
1: Charlie, you too. Hey, well, actually, now that you said that, so there's a camera on your face
2: at
1: all times while you're driving. I mean, I do a lot of things behind the wheel. I'm picking my nose.
2: Same.
1: I might be scratching an itch somewhere. And, you know, that's crazy.
5: But it's in hindsight, it's for if you get in an accident.
1: Right.
5: Or something happens, it can save your job or save the company. Which has happened.
1: That makes sense. It's just, it's eerie to think of always being watched,
2: like
1: you know,
2: no matter, brother.
1: Even if it's for your own good. Well, Charlie, we love you. We're going to hear your voice throughout the day in the promo because
2: okay,
1: that was
2: that's
1: hilarious.
2: Great.
1: Bye, Charlie.
5: Bye.
2: That was fantastic.
1: Yeah, well, just so you know, if you see Charlie on the road, you can't jack his load.
2: Yeah, right.
1: Because you're being watched. And you know what? He's being watched, so neither can he.
2: Yeah, exactly.
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4: A beautiful Saturday on the way with lots of sunshine, and the wind will be fairly light. High temperatures in the mid-60s. Overnight tonight, clouds will begin increasing, but it's a chilly night. Lows in the upper 30s in some inland towns, low 40s elsewhere. Sunday, a little early sunshine, but turning cloudy with a chance for showers in the afternoon. A cool day with highs around 60. Those showers clear through Sunday night, and then for Monday, we're looking at a mix of sunshine and clouds, highs in the mid-60s. I'm News Center Maine meteorologist Ryan Breton for Coast 93.1.
0: Blake, Kelly, and Todd. It's the Blake Show on Coast 93.1. Keep it here, and Alyssa will keep your company at work. Then Tarsetti's got you for the trek home and Steelsy after 7. The Coast 93.1 fam. Thanks for being a part of our day.
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0: Coast 93.1, Blake Show in the morning, and your hit music all day. This is one of the craziest things that's ever happened to me. I play competitive pinball. And I know you're like, wow, what a geek. Yes, I am. Also, my son is. My last name is Parsons, in case you don't know that. My son's last name is Parsons. And they have groups of 4 to 6 people that play on pinball machines for the highest score. And 5 of them on our score sheet had a last name of Parsons. What are the odds of that? None of them are related either.
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Mumford & Sons, Rubber Band Man, which is just, sounds like a cartoon that I watch as a kid. 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When you come

0: 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Coldplay, Sky Full of Stars. I think that's probably one of the top song, for me anyway, by this band. They are just amazing.
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7: Mostly sunny skies this afternoon. High temperatures getting into the mid to upper 60s with low dew points. A very comfortable and very fall-like afternoon. It'll be a little chilly overnight. Some areas in northern Maine may see a little bit of frost. Low temperatures in the low 40s. For tomorrow, starting out cloudy with some showers in the afternoon, highs in the low 60s. I'm News Center Maine meteorologist Dana Osgood for Coast 93.1.
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0: 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If you missed just a minute, you may have missed this.
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5: Coast 93.1, who needs a weather app when you've got the latest local forecast from News Center Maine?
6: Mostly sunny skies this afternoon. High temperatures getting into the mid to upper 60s with low dew points. A very comfortable and very fall-like afternoon. It'll be a little chilly overnight. Some areas in northern Maine may see a little bit of frost. Low temperatures in the low 40s. For tomorrow, starting out cloudy with some showers in the afternoon, highs in the low 60s. I'm News Center Maine meteorologist Dana Osgood for Coast 93.1.
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That's, of course, Katy Perry and Teenage Dream. That seems like it was forever ago, but it really wasn't. 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
2: Coast 93.1, who needs a weather app when you've got the latest local forecast from News Center Maine?
3: Mostly sunny skies this afternoon. High temperatures getting into the mid to upper 60s with low dew points. A very comfortable and very fall-like afternoon. It'll be a little chilly overnight. Some areas in northern Maine may see a little bit of frost. Low temperatures in the low 40s. For tomorrow, starting out cloudy with some showers in the afternoon, highs in the low 60s. I'm News Center Maine meteorologist Dana Osgood for Coast 93.1.
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0: Coast 93.1, Blake Show in the morning, and your hit music all day. Okay, here's a little tip for you, okay, because I'm having to deal with this. We've got, it's not a wasp, but I think it's a hornet nest. And somehow they've built their nest underneath the eaves of the house, like so they're protected, and they're like in the vent of the bathroom. Don't touch them. That's all I'm going to say. Don't touch them. But they do have something that you can shoot out of like a can and stay way back, and you probably could get them all, but you might want to wait until it gets colder because that's going to make it more easy for them to die.
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Coast 93.1, Blake Show in the morning, and your hit music all day. Maroon 5 and Christina Aguilera, Moves Like Jagger. And, of course, that song is mentions Mick Jagger, and he moves like Mick Jagger. Well, he's 83, so I don't think he's moving quite as much as he used to. Sarah Bareilles, Just a Kid, Coast 93.1.

0: The Blake Show with Kelly and Todd on Coast 93.1. If you missed just a minute, you may have missed this.
1: So I believe in Maine, it is legal for women to be topless. And Todd, you saw this in the wild?
2: Last week when I was at Crescent Beach.
1: It was, wait a minute, what?
2: Rachel and I looked around and were like, are we in Europe all of a sudden? Like, what is happening?
1: That's so funny.
3: Yeah.
2: Yeah, it was crazy.
1: And wait, you moved farther away?
2: Well, I was just like, you don't want to be that close. Like,
3: no.
2: I don't,
1: right,
2: you know,
1: right.
2: Because it's going to make me uncomfortable. I don't want to be the creep.
3: No.
1: Right.
2: I'll be a creep from afar, but I don't want to be a creep from up close.
3: Let me put my sunglasses on.
2: Yeah, exactly.
1: Todd's like, wait, my glasses are mirrored, right, Rachel?
3: Yeah.
1: Where am I looking?
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0: Mostly sunny skies this afternoon. High temperatures getting into the mid to upper 60s with low dew points. A very comfortable and very fall-like afternoon. It'll be a little chilly overnight. Some areas in northern Maine may see a little bit of frost. Low temperatures in the low 40s. For tomorrow, starting out cloudy with some showers in the afternoon, highs in the low 60s. I'm News Center Maine meteorologist Dana Osgood for Coast 93.1.
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0: 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Nickelback and How You Remind Me. Okay, got a question for you. Grab your Coast 93.1 app because this will get you into me so I know what you think about this. Disclosure Day. It looks really good. It's Steven Spielberg. There's not much he's done that I don't like. I'm just curious if anyone has seen it, and is it worth me spending that money? Coast 93.1 app is where you can let me know.
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6: Mostly sunny skies this afternoon. High temperatures getting into the mid to upper 60s with low dew points. A very comfortable and very fall-like afternoon. It'll be a little chilly overnight. Some areas in northern Maine may see a little bit of frost. Low temperatures in the low 40s. For tomorrow, starting out cloudy with some showers in the afternoon, highs in the low 60s. I'm News Center Maine meteorologist Dana Osgood for Coast 93.1.
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0: 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On

0: 7031, home of the Blake Show, and your hit music all day. What's going on? It's Chris. Have you seen that beautiful new L.L. Bean store? It's incredible. I've only seen pictures. I want to get out there, and you should get out there because it looks amazing. Blake was there earlier today. 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A $50 million renovation is done, and they've got a whole bunch of stuff happening over in the next several weeks to welcome this new incredible store. 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

Echo Center 31, home of the Blake Show, and you're hitting music all day. What's going on? It's Chris. Man, this has been the most like fall-like September we've had in years, right? And I'm loving it, especially today, man. Perfect fall day. Hope you're enjoying it. Libby Rodrigo, Drop Dead on Maine's Coast 93.1.

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0: How many times can you say Coast 93.1 in 10 seconds? All you gotta do is say it as many times as you can and win cash. That's coming up Monday. Mumford & Sons, Hosier.
1: You can't.

the most unsuspecting dude to get caught up in a political controversy. But Ed Sheeran is knee-deep in it right now with his tour with Macklemore. Crazy. It's Coast 93.1 with Olivia Dean. It's a couple of minutes. Nate's Coast 93.1.

0: 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If you missed just a minute, you may have missed this.
1: Am I the only one who gets lost every time I have to find my way back to the lobby after a doctor's appointment?
2: Yes.
1: But then when they
3: Same, Blake.
1: Yep, just head up to the right, and I'm like, which way is right?
2: Yeah.
1: I don't know why I get stupid.
2: I also notice that if I see my doctor in their office after seeing them in the exam room, they won't make eye contact with me.
3: Oh, yeah. Exactly.
2: Like, I feel like we're not allowed
3: bedside
2: to talk.
3: Bedside manner over.
2: Yeah, right. Like, I'm not their patient anymore. We can't say hello.
1: It's like when you see your one-night stand shopping at the grocery store, so no eye contact.
2: Nope.
1: No, I don't know who
3: amazing.
1: You are.
2: Yeah. Yeah.
1: Right.
2: Remember me? You just saw my vagina. Hello? No? Okay.
1: Are you talking about the one-night stand or the doctor?
2: Right. It could be both.
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3: Mostly sunny skies this afternoon. High temperatures getting into the mid to upper 60s with low dew points. A very comfortable and very fall-like afternoon. It'll be a little chilly overnight. Some areas in northern Maine may see a little bit of frost. Low temperatures in the low 40s. For tomorrow, starting out cloudy with some showers in the afternoon, highs in the low 60s. I'm News Center Maine meteorologist Dana Osgood for Coast 93.1.
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Show, your hit music all day. What's up? It's Chris. Anyone else like knee deep in fall right now? Because man, oh man, I went apple picking last weekend, got my apple cider donuts this weekend. I'm getting an apple pie. I'm loving it. Teddy Swims, Mr. Know-It-All, Maine's Coast 93.1.

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0: West Coast, out of 3-1. Hey there, it's Chris. I feel like I just skipped right to fall. I didn't even get all my summer stuff done. I never went to go get pier fries at Old Orchard Beach. I feel like I still can, though, right? I gotta check, see if they're still open. If so, I'm gonna make that a priority. But I've already had my apple cider donuts. I'm having apple pie today. We're just skipping right to fall. But I feel like this September has been the most fall-like September that we've had in years. I feel like it's been super, super hot the last couple of Septembers.
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Did you hear what this mom wanted to wear to her daughter's wedding that caused a little bit of controversy? 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It's Risk It All on Maine's Coast 93.1. For just a

I wonder if we're going to get new music from Sabrina Carpenter anytime soon. 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
13: Coast 93.1, who needs a weather app when you've got the latest local forecast from News Center Maine?
14: Mostly sunny skies this afternoon. High temperatures getting into the mid to upper 60s with low dew points. A very comfortable and very fall-like afternoon. It'll be a little chilly overnight. Some areas in northern Maine may see a little bit of frost. Low temperatures in the low 40s. For tomorrow, starting out cloudy with some showers in the afternoon, highs in the low 60s. I'm News Center Maine meteorologist Dana Osgood for Coast 93.1.

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Stella Lefty, man, she is getting some heat right now because people are like just keep accusing her of stealing other people's music, which is, I don't know. Some of it I can't even tell. I can't even hear the similarities. But anyway, Sombra on Coast 93.1. It's

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It's Chris out of 3-1. Hey there, it's Chris. You see that Ariana Grande says she's going to be stepping out of the public eye for a little bit? Crazy. Here she is with Hate That I Made You Love Me.

hear the same. The Blake Show in the morning, your hit music updates, Coast 93.1. Todd saw a nipple. 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
2: They say the holy water's watered down, and this town's lost its faith. Our colors will fade eventually, so if our time is running out, day after day, we'll make the mundane a masterpiece. Oh my, my, oh my, my love, I take one look at you, you're taking me out.

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Hey there, it's Chris, always keeping the playlist fresh. Philip Phillips, it's called Homesick, and it's on Maine's Coast 93.1.

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0: 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If you missed just a minute, you may have missed this.
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2: Coast 93.1, who needs a weather app when you've got the latest local forecast from News Center Maine?
3: Mostly clear skies this evening, and it'll be getting quite chilly overnight. Areas in northern Maine may see a little bit of frost, but most spots will be dropping down into the low 40s. For tomorrow, starting out cloudy with some scattered showers in the afternoon, high temperatures around 60. Most of us will see less than a half an inch of rain. For Monday, mostly sunny once again, but breezy in the afternoon. I'm News Center Maine meteorologist Dana Osgood for Coast 93.1.
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Coast 931, home of the Blake Show, and your hit music all day. Hey there, it's Chris. Hope you've been enjoying this weekend. Today was beautiful, that perfect fall-like day. Perfect for that apple picking. Or just, you know, lounging around the house outside. Teddy Swims, Mr. Know-It-All, Coast 931.

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0: crossing over into the world of country music, not only with her music, but also with her boyfriend, Vincent Mason. Here she is, Stella Lefty. It's Boston.
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3: Coast 93.1, who needs a weather app when you've got the latest local forecast from News Center Maine?
4: Mostly clear skies this evening, and it'll be getting quite chilly overnight. Areas in northern Maine may see a little bit of frost, but most spots will be dropping down into the low 40s. For tomorrow, starting out cloudy with some scattered showers in the afternoon, high temperatures around 60. Most of us will see less than a half an inch of rain. For Monday, mostly sunny once again, but breezy in the afternoon. I'm News Center Maine meteorologist Dana Osgood for Coast 93.1.
3: 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From the 207 Plumbing and Heating Studio, it's Coast 93.1.

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She'll take you through the rest of your Saturday evening. Enjoy it.

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0: 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Then reach out. 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

Coast 93.1, home of the Blake Show and your hit music all day. Liz here, and here's hoping that your Saturday night is ready to get started. And if it isn't, then you and Somber totally have something in common. Here's his song, My Body Isn't Ready.

0: Coast 93.1, home of the Blake Show in the morning and your hit music all day. And if you're looking for something fun to do, you might as well get it for half price, am I right? So right now at 207deals.com, $20 gets you a $40 ticket to Circus Alphonse from Portland Ovations. 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
1: Coast 93.1 with your hip music all day. I've got Zara Larsson with Midnight Sun. And you know what? Somehow we're already at the point where sunset before 7 is a thing again.

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1: I have one quick little update for you on the one who met the British guy at the wedding and they had a little wedding fling.
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2: Mostly clear skies this evening, and it'll be getting quite chilly overnight. Areas in northern Maine may see a little bit of frost, but most spots will be dropping down into the low 40s. For tomorrow, starting out cloudy with some scattered showers in the afternoon, high temperatures around 60, most of us will see less than a half an inch of rain. For Monday, mostly sunny once again, but breezy in the afternoon. I'm News Center Maine meteorologist Dana Osgood for Coast 93.1.
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Coast 93.1 with your hit music all day. And Ed Sheeran certainly is catching some heat right now. And not sure this one's going to cool down either. Here's Martin Garrix and Ed Sheeran.